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1: 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I wasn't ready for that one.
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2: 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But it's a psychological thriller, horror, scary movie. Ooh. It's just, man, so damn good. I want to talk about it next. Tino Cochino Radio. We're here, baby.
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0: All right, so let's talk the scariest movie you've ever seen. I'm going to throw this movie that I saw over the weekend. I'll put it in my top five. It's called Obsession. And it's basically about this kid who's like a hopeless romantic. And he uses this magical one-wish willow to make his crush, like one of his best friends, fall in love with him. The problem is, once she falls in love with him, she becomes obsessed. In a way that is so unhealthy and so crazy. Like, there was literally one scene where this one thing happens where I had to, my mind had to tell myself, like, yo, your mouth has been open for too long. Like, my jaw dropped. And I had to, like, shut it manually. Like,
1: wow.
0: Like, it's so crazy, that scene. It's one of the most graphic, gruesome scenes I've ever seen in a movie.
2: Bloody?
1: But is it scary, though?
0: Yes. There's jump scares in it that freak you out. The little sounds that you hear, like the...
3: Oh, yeah, the creepiness.
0: Those are in there. Oh, my God. Yeah, yeah. The girl's acting. She should win an award. Wow. It's so phenomenal. The way she turns it on, turns it off, turns it off. Everybody. I just don't want to give everything away, but it's dope because it's an independent movie. The director is only 26 years old. It costs less than $1 million to make it, and in the grand opening weekend, they've already made $16 million.
3: Ooh.
0: But I am curious. I want you to think about your scariest movies. What's that one that just creeped you out? And even now when you think about it, you're just like, ugh. Like, do you have one?
2: Most recent, I would think Smile, the first one.
0: I didn't watch the second one.
2: Watch the second one, but it didn't hit like the first one. The first one I thought was just so creepy cringy. So I thought that one was Nicasio? A good one.
1: Insidious. And then the other one with the, it's with the doll.
2: Conjuring,
1: yeah.
0: Oh, okay.
3: Matt, Weapons would be the latest one.
0: Ooh, that was a great one. That was good.
3: Scary. You didn't like it,
2: Serena? The ending.
0: Yeah, the ending was stupid.
3: I like the ending.
2: It's like they were trying to end it. They're like, let's just do this.
0: This movie, y'all have to go see it, man.
1: Wait, Obsession. So hold on. Is that movie scarier than all the ones we listed?
0: Yes.
1: What?
3: The Insidious?
1: It's so good, Insidious?
0: Bro. Because this feels almost real. Like, I don't, man. Just go all watch right. it. Go watch it. Go watch it. We'll take it to the phones and see what movie scared Melissa next.
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0: All right, we're talking the scariest movie that you have seen recently, or just one that made you say, oh my God, like they really, like truly creeped you out. The reason we're talking about this, I went to see, Obsession, right? I went to watch that over the weekend, and I thought it was amazing, and I'm recommending it to everybody. The one thing that I did find weird throughout the movie, it was packed. It was a packed theater. Multiple couples would get up and leave at random points.
1: I wonder if it was too much.
0: No. So what it is, I looked on TikTok, it's a thing. Couples are fighting when they go because the guys are saying things like, oh, this reminds me of you. Oh, you kind of act like this. Because the way she's so obsessed, and I guess the girls are getting offended. So couples are fighting and they're leaving. And then some girls are like, something will happen and they'll be like, oh, that's a good idea. Oh, I should do that to you. And if the guys get mad, so then they leave.
1: Oh,
0: so
1: wow.
0: It's causing fights with couples in the movie. But
1: that's also crazy. I feel like my husband would probably tell me that, but like a joke. And I'd be like, haha, you're dumb. And we would keep watching
0: that's
1: it.
0: That's how you know you're not crazy. Good job. Good job. The ones that get that mad and fight over it, they look crazy. Let's talk to Melissa. What's a scary movie you saw that like truly creeped you out?
2: For me, the last scariest would be Nightmare on Elm Street.
0: Oh, we're going old school.
3: Dang.
2: It's way back when they had the good stuff.
0: Like when you say good stuff, what do you mean?
2: Meaning just everything, the graphics, the, you know, everything is just so, I don't know, it's just more better than the way it is nowadays.
0: I'm going to be honest, Nightmare on Elm Street was one of those movies that when I was a kid, like it made me afraid to go to sleep.
3: Yeah, same. That's crazy.
2: Definitely.
0: Did you like Jason or Leprechaun or any of those?
2: Jason, I did. Leprechaun, I can't say I really recall that one.
0: Oh, wow, you didn't see Leprechaun in the hood? Nobody saw that.
4: Coming up next.
0: All right, so words that you have been pronouncing wrong your whole life. If you listen to our show daily, we're always correcting each other because we want each other to be better.
1: I pronounce a lot of things wrong.
0: A lot. We'll see if she pronounces these words wrong next, and maybe you too.
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1: How can I not leak it? I look so good, you look so good. Maybe we should all leak it together. Whatever. You only live once. Let the people see.

0: Okay, words that you have been pronouncing wrong your whole life. I mean, every single day, Matt is correcting our co-host Serena on something.
1: Oh, my God.
2: But this is true.
0: Do you ever feel like when you're driving home after a long day of corrections, do you ever feel like, I'm smarter now. I learned something today.
2: No, because I feel like Matt does it in a rude way, and it just makes me upset.
1: A rude me?
3: I mean,
2: it's not like constructive criticism. You see it more kind of like condescending.
1: Yeah, and he's also done it. But, I mean, in his defense, you stumbled on it.
0: That was a scary movie. Okay. Words you've been pronouncing wrong your whole life. Give us a few.
4: We all knew this one. Porsche is not Porsche. It's Porsche.
1: Yeah, but no one's saying it that way.
4: This one's going to piss you off, Tino. Confirmation that GIF is really GIF.
0: I saw that. The creator of it said it's GIF. That's stupid.
1: That is so dumb.
2: That is
1: there's,
2: dumb.
1: There's peanut butter GIF.
0: Well, my favorite animal is a giraffe then.
4: Worcestershire sauce.
0: That's how you say it?
1: Oh, no. I thought it was Worcestershire.
4: Oh, it is Worcestershire. You guys knew that?
2: Yeah, that's how we said it. How did you say it?
4: Worcestershire?
2: Oh, yeah, I don't say it that way.
4: Okay. And then bruschetta is not actually bruschetta.
1: It's bruschetta.
4: It's bruschetta.
1: Yeah.
4: You knew that?
1: Yes.
2: I didn't know that one.
0: Matt's the only uncultured swine.
4: Yeah, I got 4 out of 5 and he's wrong.
1: And it's not Matt, it's mate.
0: Okay.
4: In Australia.
0: If you're trying to have a more positive life, right, the rule of three could help you. And we'll break it down for you next.
5: 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Let's go, dog. Clap that thing, let it clap, let it clap. Ride this, while you sit on Let's my go. Lap. Spread them cheeks, let me see that. Shake that, like you out of control. That thing till your throat gets sore. Bend it on down, put your face on the floor. That till your legs can't stand. High freak, put the word in the hand.

let's get the party started. 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That's when I knew that your heart was scarring. Friends to lovers need a part to star in. Like, wait, babe, let me

0: 5'9", brown eyes.
1: All right, let's talk the rule of three. It's apparently the key to a more positive life. Serena's going to break this down for us. It's Tino Cochino Radio. What is the rule of three?
2: So anytime something is going wrong, you think of three things that are going right. So, for example, if you get a flat tire, you can say, good thing I have a car. Good thing I have a spare tire. Good thing my phone is charged. And you're just helping yourself. Like, why are you laughing?
3: Because ain't no one thinking that when you're in that situation.
2: But that's what, like, that's why it's telling you you should think this way, to change your perspective and maybe be more grateful about
1: everything.
2: Everything
1: is supposed to be perspective,
2: yes,
1: right? I feel like that's the toughest thing, though, man, to stay positive in a negative situation. Like, especially like that. Like, if you don't want to change the tire, you got to wait on AAA or your insurance or whoever to come figure that out. That
2: sucks. But
1: then
2: you could be like, well, good thing I have AAA.
3: I don't know, man. When you're bending down to change a tire, that you feel your knees pop. So then right there, boom, there's already an excuse. Like, oh, man, I'm getting old. And then you realize you don't have that much gas in the car. It's like, man.
1: So you're doing the three, but all the negatives.
3: Yes.
1: Another three to make the situation worse.
3: I'm late to my spot.
1: Okay. I don't know if this is good or bad. So we'll talk about it next and we'll see how we feel about it. There's a man that proposed with 100 pounds of gravel.
2: Yes.
1: I don't even know how or why, but we'll talk about it next.
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14: 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So be listening for that. And of course, you're down in the DM. 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Wake up with us. Only here.

0: Serena, talk to me about this man that proposed with 100 pounds of gravel. Why would he do such a thing?
1: So it's 100 pounds. So in this gravel, you have a chance to find sapphires. It's from a mine in Montana. And yeah, so he proposed with this gravel and
0: Molly Montana.
1: And all the family, I guess they sorted through it and they found 43 gem quality stones, and one of them was even 4 carats. And people are divided online saying like, oh, this is romantic, and others are like, you know, absolutely not.
0: Yeah.
1: But I think if you're into it, I think that's like, it is cool.
0: I mean, like, he, I would assume if he's marrying her, he, or wants to marry her, he knows her, knows what she would like and not like. So I she probably thought this was super original and unique.
1: Yeah, she probably doesn't like diamonds if that's like what you're going for. And then sapphires are one of my favorite gems.
2: If your husband proposed to you with a gravel, you would not like that.
3: Like a wheelbarrow full of gravel.
1: Come on. That's like, not my thing, though. I'd be like, yeah. I mean, I would still say yes. I wouldn't hate on it.
0: Here, pick your stone.
1: But I wouldn't hate on it if that's how he proposed. But I'm saying, like, If he asked me, would you like me to propose that way? I'd probably be like, no.
2: Well,
1: but
2: he's
1: if
2: not
1: he
2: gonna
1: did
2: ask
1: it that
2: you.
1: Way, then yeah.
0: Did you have a dream proposal?
1: The only things that I wanted, because I didn't even tell him my ring. Like, my only two things were, yes, I wanted our families to be around, and I wanted it to be a surprise. Like, I wanted to have no idea.
0: But what I've always wondered, when people want their family around, what is it that makes, why not have that moment as a special moment between you and the partner and then reveal to the family? What is it that makes you want the family around for that? Genuinely asking.
1: I don't know. I just think we're both close to our families, and I want to share that, you know, that special moment with our families. And even going back to my proposal, like, I thought it was beautiful. Like, well, my parents were crying. Like, my brother was crying, and he even gave me a hug and gave me, like, you know, it's like a nice little, aww, like, talk.
2: But it didn't bother you that you looked up and there's power lines with shoes hanging from it? Like,
1: that's not how it went down. 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
1: All right, so we have a listener by the name of Janelle that apparently fired her best friend.
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1: It involves, you know, doing hair. 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

0: All right, so our Tino Cochino radio listener, Janelle, apparently fired her best friend.
1: Dang.
0: I need to know more before I can judge. So let's have Serena read the DM that Janelle sent, and then we'll talk all about it.
2: My best friend recently got her license to do hair, and I wanted to support her, so I booked with her twice. The problem is, both times, I honestly hated my hair. Recently, I went back to my old hairstylist, and my friend found out. She texts me saying she's really hurt because she's trying to build her business and struggling financially, and as her best friend, I should be supporting her. Now I feel guilty, but at the same time, I also feel like if I'm paying for a service, I should actually like the results. Am I wrong for going back to my old hairstylist?
0: Ooh. No. This is your look. This is you're mm-hmm. in the public looking like this. If you don't like mm-hmm. how you look and you're paying money, you just got to be honest, though. That's the problem. Mm-hmm. You're not telling your friend how you feel.
2: But also, I don't think the friend should have called her out. I don't know. Maybe just have a conversation and say, look, like you are my best friend. I love you. I'll share all your posts and I'll help you promote your business. But I've been going to my girl for years and I just honestly like how she does my hair.
0: Nicasio, well, thoughts?
3: Why are you going to share the post if it came out bad on you?
2: But maybe other people will like how she did their hair.
3: I never understood this because I'm like, I have a friend that does tattoos and he wants to like do some tattoos on me. I'm like, I'm not doing that. Like, cause I've seen his work and it's not good.
2: There's occasions I have to take my son to get his haircut. So I take him to a different barber than what he usually goes to. And my son at 6 already notices. Like, he'll say like, oh no, like God. This person, like he kind of hurts when he cuts my hair. Or like a person like, and this was a different one. They had like bumps on his head. I'm like, oh my God.
4: Where are you taking him, Serena? Supercuts?
2: It looks like a nice place.
0: Well, and the thing is, Serena's admitting that it's bad, but she keeps going.
4: Yeah, it's cheap.
2: No, I tried different barbers.
0: We'll talk to Victoria and see what advice she has for Janelle. Next.
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0: our listener Janelle reached out, and I guess she just fired her best friend.
1: Oh,
0: she,
1: dang.
0: She's a hairstyler, right? Or a hairstylist. She just got a license to do hair, and she wanted support, so she booked with her twice, and both times she hated the results. She hated her hair, so she went back to her old hairstylist, and now her best friend's like, wow, how are you not supporting me? I'm supposed to be your friend. But it's like, bro, you messed up. So Victoria's on the line. What's it sound like to you?
2: So this is a sticky situation because I feel like you want to be supportive, but at the same time, like, you want to be happy with what you got. So it's kind of hard.
0: The friend that is upset, right? She's going to understand very quickly that once she gets clientele, she wants to keep them. You want your loyal business. So if I'm the friend, I'd be like, listen, I came to you to support. I left the person I always go to come support you. But now I got to go back because that's where my loyalty lies. Mm-hmm. Because that's who's been doing it. And I feel like if she was mature, she would understand it from that point of view, right?
2: Yeah. No, I agree.
1: I tried going to a friend one time, like, for hair to support her. And when she bleached it, like, my hair fell out. So
0: that's why you have that bald spot.
3: It never came back. No, that was just old age.
1: So I went back to the girl that does my hair.
4: What'd you say to the friend?
1: I was cool about it. I didn't care.
0: If you're paying for it, you got to like it. I mean, Serena and I were talking off the air. You take your kid to get a haircut every 2 weeks. And even for kids, it's expensive now.
1: Yes, it's $35 for what? A kid's haircut.
3: That's crazy. Well, I mean, it's still a head. A head is a head.
1: I know, but it's a kid. It's a smaller head.
0: They can look worse than us.
4: Yes.
0: Celebrity gossip tea time is next. And today, what tea are we spilling?
1: Sweetie, she is being sued for $3 million.
0: Aww. Matt's fantasy girl.
4: I know.
0: All right, we'll talk all about Sweetie and what she got going on next. I'll pay it.
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0: rapper Saweetie. Been kind of quiet lately, I feel like. Hasn't put any music out. Just probably living life, which is a beautiful thing. But she's being sued for $3 million. Yes. Serena's got all the details. It's Tea Time. It's Tino Cochino Radio. What is happening?
1: So she's being sued by concert promoter Moondream Production for backing out a deal to perform 4 shows in Japan in July of 2025. Court documents reportedly state Saweetie agreed to a $200,000 deal and received a $100,000 deposit up front. The company alleges Saweetie never performed the scheduled shows, but still traveled to Japan on visa they helped secure before allegedly performing for other promoters on the same dates. So,
0: I mean, what sucks about this is it might not be Saweetie's fault. It could be the back end and like the management, and it's just, it's your name, so she's the one that gets the bad look for it. You know?
1: And if she performed in her head, she could have been like, oh yeah, I'm performing for who I'm supposed to perform for.
0: Yeah, she probably had no clue. I don't know. I mean, we'll see what happens. Hopefully nothing, like, hopefully it's not her actual fault. And the people responsible for it, you know, are held accountable. Unless it's her fault, then God damn it, Saweetie.
2: I know.

0: When it comes to dating, there's apparently an age gap that is like the key to having a relationship last a little bit longer than everybody else. And I'll share that age gap with you next. We'll see if you fall into it or if you believe in it.
1: I'm just letting you know right now.
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0: Okay, so there's a dating age gap that apparently, I guess if you're part of this, then you're going to last longer. What is the age gap, Serena?
1: I don't believe this. It says 20 to 30 years.
2: Oh, my God.
0: For clarity, for who? My business partner, Mikey, suggested we talk about this.
2: And this makes sense.
0: And for context, that is the dating age gap that he is currently in.
2: Yeah, she's older.
1: Sheesh.
3: But that's not normal,
1: though.
3: I
1: also looked it up, and according to Google, the sweet spot is 1 to 3 years.
0: 20 to 30 year, I think it's only successful if the younger one has parental issues, and they view the partner as a parent. Would you agree, Mikey?
4: How did your marriage go?
3: Oh, damn.
4: What was your age gap?
2: Oh, my God.
0: Wow.
2: I'm talking about that.
0: Wow.
4: Funny. How is Matt's marriage going?
2: Great.
4: What's their
3: it's
4: age
3: not
4: gap?
3: Great. It's,
4: how is Serena's marriage going? How? What's the age gap?
3: I'm not married.
1: We're happily married.
2: This is coming from a divorced guy.
5: Donnie.
4: Exactly. When I didn't have an age gap.
3: But hold on. But Mikey is right, though. In a sense, Serena, you and your husband, I feel like you guys are not happy. It's just, it is.
1: We are.
2: Wow.
3: That's that. And Matt, you guys are going to a counselor. So
2: just keep it strong.
3: No, I don't believe that. Something's wrong there. And so you're trying to fill it up.
2: You can believe whatever you want to believe.
3: And Tino. Tino's Tino.
0: I don't know what that means.
2: I don't either, yeah.
0: We're going to move on. I think everyone in the room feels offended. It's
2: 20 or 30 years.
0: At some point, everyone's offended. On, okay. If you have an iPhone, I don't know if this is on Android, but on iPhone, have you ever looked at the top of your screen and noticed either a little green dot or an orange dot?
3: Yeah, what is that?
0: Exactly. What is it? I finally figured it out, and I want to share it with you next.
3: Pornhub?
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9: We're living through a monetary crime scene, and your IRA or 401k is a key victim. Hi, Dr. Ron Paul here. In 1971, gold was $35 an ounce. After the dollar was cut loose from it, inflation soared. And in just 9 years, gold hit $850. People who diversified into precious metals survived and thrived. Today, we're

0: I'm not sure if this is on Android phones or not, but I know on my iPhone, I've noticed it a couple of times, and I've always wondered, what is that? And I thought it was someone spying on me or like listening to me. It's a, either a little green dot or a little orange dot on the top right of your phone. Mm-hmm. And it's not on all the time. But have you ever seen it?
1: Yeah, time to time, yeah.
0: Nicasio, Serena?
2: Yes, the green dot.
0: Matt?
3: Yeah, when you're taking a selfie, look, that green dot?
1: Oh, well.
0: I see what you're talking about. It is that dot, but not that's not what that is.
3: Oh,
0: so right. Basically.
2: It's like on when you're not even in the camera.
0: Oh. This is from, now I don't know if this is real or not because it's social media, but this is from at today years old.
1: Oh, I know that. Then. I know that. Yeah, I know that.
0: Okay. It says Apple developer here. Green means the FBI can see you. Orange means they can hear you.
1: Oh, they heard and saw a lot then.
0: It says the green dot means the app is actively using your camera in real time. The orange dot means the app is using your microphone. Both were introduced in iOS 14 as privacy indicators, Apple's way of alerting users anytime an app's accessories either sensor, whether you are aware of it or not. So anytime you see the green dot, that it doesn't necessarily mean FBI, but it does mean that if that green dot is on, that someone is using your camera. So like when Matt brought up the selfie right now,
3: it was on.
0: You can see it. Mm-hmm. Or when it's orange, it's your audio.
1: Yeah.
0: Okay. So maybe like if you're on the phone or whatever. Mm-hmm.
2: That makes sense. I've never seen the orange dot, but the green dot I do see, but I usually see it like when I'm getting out of my app, but I don't like close it, which kind of makes sense because the camera's probably like on or something in the app.
1: You don't see the orange mic when you're talking on the phone with me?
2: No, I don't.
1: Oh, okay.
3: She's looking at your beautiful face.
1: Oh, so she's seen the green
0: FaceTime.
1: Dot.
0: Y'all FaceTime. Y'all know that.
1: Oh, she's seen FaceTime? You seen the green dot? That's crazy. Work.
0: When do you guys FaceTime?
2: We never FaceTime.
1: Hey, shout out.
2: You guys are trying to cause problems.
0: No, but he's saying it right now.
1: Yeah, I mean.
3: He says he never caps.
1: I know what it is.
2: We do not FaceTime.
1: Stop hiding us. Anyways, what were you going to say? What dumb you were going to say, Matt?
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0: forcing your kids to do things they don't want to do, to me, sounds very militant. Yeah. And if we're being honest, I don't care. I feel like you should make your kids do things that they don't want to do because you never know what they're actually going to like. They don't know what they're going to like. Right. So well, it's cool to put them in different experiences, I think. Mm-hmm. And I feel like Serena agrees because that's what she's doing with her son. And what sport is it? He doesn't want to play, but you're making him?
1: Yes, flag football.
0: Okay.
1: He started kindergarten this year. And in the beginning of the year, he would play flag football at recess. And he'd come home so excited and just like want to talk about it. And then there was one day where his feelings were hurt because he said that he felt like the kids weren't letting him play. What I think happened is my son's IQ in baseball is, I mean, like insane. He doesn't know other sports. And I think the kids he was playing with like actually knew like this sport.
2: Flag football.
1: Yes. And he has not played since that incident happened. And during the summer, we don't put him in baseball just because it's so hot. So I asked him, like, do you want to try something new? And he was like, well, maybe flag football. And so me and my husband were like, okay, let's do it. He started crying when we brought it up. He's like, no, I changed my mind. I don't want to do it. And we haven't signed him up, but I lied and said we already did. I'm like, well, it's too late.
0: No, I think that's good because now if he cries and you let him out of it, now he'll know he can just cry and get his way out of everything.
1: And I was like, and if you don't like it, you can stop. But I want him to, we'll try something new. But also, like, I want him to be confident to go try to play this sport again.
0: Nicasio, do you care?
3: I personally think you should just focus on one thing with your kid. Like, I hate to go back to it. Tiger Woods.
2: Oh, Tiger Woods.
3: His dad focused on one sport, and that was it.
0: They should have focused on driving school. driving a car. Not driving.
2: Oh, he can drive.
3: Oh, yeah.
0: Guys, I'm a sports head.
3: Let's go golf.
0: Let's take it to the phone, see what you think about it. Is Serena doing the wrong thing by forcing her kid to play flag football, or could this be good for him? We'll talk to Adriana and get her thoughts on it next.
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1: You was watching a movie the other day, and you seen the dog on TV. You thought it was the radio, but it wasn't. It was TV. The dog is everywhere.

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1: Yeah. Hey, whoa.

0: Okay, so if you're just tuning in, welcome to the show, man. I'm glad to have you here. It's Tino Cochino Radio. A lot of people have been reaching out like, yo, where's your dating podcast? You didn't drop the new episode. Guys, I had some divorce court stuff yesterday.
1: Oh, talk about it on there.
0: It took a lot out of me. But the new episode drops today. So
2: That's a podcast, a divorce podcast?
0: No. Okay, we're good. but yeah, so that'll be out today. New episode of Laugh and Love drops today, so just so you know. We're currently talking about our co-host Serena and the fact that she is basically forcing her son to play flag football.
3: I am.
0: He doesn't want to, but you want him to because why?
3: Because he had an interest in it before, and then he was kind of discouraged when he felt like kids didn't allow him to play, but I just think he didn't really understand.

0: on the sport.
1: Let's talk to Adriana. Do you think Serena's in the wrong, or what's the vibe?
2: I don't think she's in the wrong. I'm in the same situation, too. My daughter wanted to do gymnastics, but she doesn't, you know, focus. She doesn't, she's everywhere. But honestly, I think it's fine that she puts her kid into a sport that he doesn't want to, because he will learn the obstacles of that type of sport, and then he'll be able to, you know, accomplish baseball or any type of sport that he wants to play in the near future. I just decided to put my daughter into pre-hip-hop because she can, you know, move around and get her little ADHD going around, you know?
1: Can we put Serena in that class?
3: Hello, B-boy?
2: I mean, I'll put myself in that class, too.
1: There you go.
4: Coming up next.
1: We are going to talk about... I guess it's a question, right? Or just something that you need to discuss by the third date when dating someone. And this is coming from a divorce attorney. I'm listening. Next.
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0: there is a divorce attorney that's basically saying there's a certain topic that needs to be brought up on your third date when you meet someone new. What is this topic that should be brought up on a third date, Serena?
1: It is prenups.
0: Yeah!
1: And it's saying you're not obviously you're not going to sign any paperwork on the third date, but you want to start an honest conversation about money.
0: Do you believe in it?
1: Yes, and also it shows, though, because they're saying that you're depersonalizing the situation. And if you talk about, like, wanting kids, if you talk about, you know, all these important things that you should be able to talk about, you know, prenups, and it kind of tell you how this person views hard conversations and, I guess, money.
0: That's my thing. Like, a day with me is going to be horrible because as soon as we sit down, I'm like, hey, so listen, I don't like kids, right? And so immediately, that takes out most of the population because they've all got them. And then it's like, and I don't want to have them. So, like leave that alone. And then, of course, now I've got to be like, look, and I'm divorced. So let me throw that out there. And oh, by the way, if I if I ever get married again, I want a prenup.
2: Yeah.
0: I'm going to be single forever.
3: That's glorious.
0: Serena said,
4: why is the word prenup such a triggering and sensitive word just to the woman?
0: I agree.
1: I think what women should understand, though, too, is that you can negotiate these prenups. It's not like you're not going to have anything. Because I do think if you've been with somebody for 20 years, yeah, you're entitled to something.
0: Here's my thing.
2: Why are we saying just women need prenup? Like, men get prenups, too.
4: Yeah, but we don't trip about it when it's talked about.
1: The lawyers are also saying to view this as, like, an insurance policy. Like, you don't want to use insurance. Like, you hope you never have to, but it's there to protect you.
0: Exactly.
4: And I hate when women say, like, oh, you don't have anything, so why you want to get a prenup? You don't have anything.
2: Why are you shaming women?
4: Because this word is sensitive to women. It is. Sorry. I'm calling it out, and it's making you feel uncomfortable.
2: I think it's sensitive to anybody that gets hit with a prenup, because
4: it's not sensitive to us. It's not as sensitive to us.
0: Yeah. Matt's the most emotional out of this whole conversation, and it makes me wonder why.
2: But I understand how it could be hurtful for someone to hear that. Especially,
4: why?
1: I understand how it could be hurtful. That's why I think it's important to bring it up early.
0: Because the feelings aren't there yet.
2: Yeah, yes. I agree with that.
4: You're protecting your assets.
2: You have none.
0: You're protecting your ass.
4: Well, that's true.
2: He's got a big one of those.
0: All right, let's talk Instagram's new feature. I think it sucks.
1: I don't really understand
0: it. I turned it off. We'll talk about it next.
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0: So Instagram has this new feature called Instance. Bro, I don't like it. I turned it off. It was in the way of my DMs. And it just bothered
1: me. Always in the
0: because
1: way,
0: that's where it was. So you would go to your instant messages and instant message. Dude, I sound like an old man. You go to your direct messages, your DMs, and you'd see them like in the bottom right hand corner. Mm-hmm. And when you click it, it's just like little, almost like Snapchat in a sense, where it's little things that just disappear. But it was people were posting stupid stuff, and I just
2: people don't know how to use it.
0: Yeah, and there was no real direction behind it. It's just kind of there, and I didn't see anything cool with it. There's an option if you go into your content creativity or whatever it is in your settings, and you could turn it off. And I got rid of it.
2: It just feels like Instagram's like that, you know, like person in the, I don't know, 40s or 50s that are still trying to be young. Yeah. It's like, just be you, yeah. Instagram.
0: I wish Instagram would just go back to what it used to be. You would see the people you followed.
1: Yep.
0: I don't see 90% of the people I actually follow, I don't see their stuff. It's... what I see on my timeline is suggested content.
1: Yeah, suggested.
0: Check this out. Check this out. Check this out. I don't want to check that out. I want to see who I follow, man.
2: Yeah, like, I wish it was, like, a healthy balance. Because, like, I do enjoy the algorithm sometimes. But sometimes I'm like, I want to see something different.
0: Yeah.
1: I like notes, though.
0: Notes are pretty cool, but a lot of people use notes for subliminals.
1: Subliminals. I saw your post the other day. You're like, why is people using this as subliminals?
0: Because it's just, like, say what you want to say. What? Everyone, like, I feel like we're in the world where people love drama.
1: Yeah.
0: It's just, I mean, that's why reality TV is so big, like all the dating shows. For some reason, we love toxicity. And I think it's because we just like to see the other people going through stuff and it's not just us.
2: Mm-hmm. Yeah, that's also mean of us. But I do enjoy like trash TV.
0: Apparently, 74% of men and 64% of women reported that they barely did this last year. What do you think it is, Matt?
3: Took their wife out or their spouse on a date night.
0: Okay.
1: That's pretty precise. Mm-hmm.
0: I know. So he's not doing, clearly. We'll reveal the answer next.
4: This summer, we're road tripping. You could win a road trip to Six Flags. Or catch Don Toliver live in Arlington June 13th at American Airlines.

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1: How can I not leak it? I look so good, you look so good. Maybe we should all leak it together. Whatever. You only live once. Let the people see.

0: right, y'all. 74% of men and 64% of women reported that they barely did this last year. What was this, Serena?
1: It was a little to no dates. And it says this is because of just like the dating app fatigue, rising standards, economic stress, and a broader retreat from in-person socializing as key drivers behind the decline.
0: So basically just single people chose to stay single and not entertain other people. Mm-hmm. I get it, man. I get it. Everything's so expensive right now. Like, I mean, so expensive. And people are just, ugh.
2: Yeah.
1: It just seems exhausting and draining.
3: Well, especially when you have to take care of the bill.
0: Well, that goes back to everything being expensive.
3: At this point, why can't like a date be 50-50? Like,
2: it
3: all
2: seems
3: around.
2: Like it's trending that way, though, with Gen Z.
0: Yeah, Gen Z was trying to do it. Gen Z, low-key, that's the... Gen Z is probably the best way to date because Gen Z doesn't want to have sex.
3: Yeah.
0: They want to half everything. Mm-hmm. You saw that the latest Gen Z trend is actually putting your phones down and just spending quality time together?
1: Well, that's a good trend.
2: That's amazing.
0: Yeah. So it's like maybe they've figured it out, right?
1: Maybe.
0: There's a decline in 16-year-olds going to get their driver's permits. They don't want to drive anymore.
1: I do believe that because I have friends who have teenagers and like they don't drive. And it's multiple of them.
2: Because of anxiety? The kids just don't want
1: to
2: do it?
1: Yeah. Like they don't like care to. They're not really bugging.
0: Well, they just know that Uber's a thing. Yes. Like, well, I could just pay $7 and go here, go there. Because most of them aren't going like super far.
3: Or the scooters, like everything. Like
0: electric bikes.
2: Yeah, they got the e-bikes.
3: Yeah, they got everything.
0: Maybe we've been talking all this stuff on Gen Z for the longest, but maybe they figured it out.
2: Wow.
1: But they also don't want to work.
3: Neither do you, Serena. You only have one job, and it's 2026. You know, how do you only have one job in 2026?
1: That was a predictable statement. I already knew you were going to say that.
0: Oh, wow. Stop being so predictable.
3: Sorry.
0: Gen Z would never.
4: Yes, they would. You guys are awesome. I love your show. Yeah.
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0: play the game, baby. Are you smarter than Nicasio? Welcome to the show. It's Tino Cochino Radio. We want to make you a winner, man. Mm-hmm. All you got to do is listen carefully. We will give you a question. We will give you multiple choice answers. We set it up for you, man. You just got to slam dunk that thing.
1: Oh, damn.
0: Your question today is what?
1: Before winning his very first Super Bowl championship, which NFL star took a two-hour nap in the locker room, waking up with just minutes to spare before taking the field? Is it A, Tom Brady, B, Peyton Manning, or C, Dak Prescott?
0: We have David on the line. He is ready to play. We will see if he's smarter than Nicasio or not. Next.
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0: All right, man, let's play some Are You Smarter Than Nicasio? This is David, correct?
1: Yeah.
0: All right, bro. Nicasio will hit you with a question. It's super easy. There'll be some multiple choice answers. Pick whichever one you think it is. You'll probably get it right, and then we'll get you hooked up, okay?
1: All right, cool.
2: Before winning his very first Super Bowl championship, which NFL star took a two-hour nap in the locker room, waking up with just minutes to spare before taking the field? Is it A, Tom Brady, B, Peyton Manning, or C, Dak Prescott?
1: Peyton Manning.
2: Ooh, no, it's not.
0: That's what I thought it was, too. All right, so we have two more options. It's all good.
2: A, Tom Brady, or C, Dak Prescott?
1: A, Tom Brady. Prescott never played.
0: The GOAT! Do you consider Tom the GOAT, or who would your GOAT be?
2: Good question.
1: You know, I mean, I'm from the Joe Montana era, although you can't sleep on seven championships, you know, got to give him his due.
2: So you're old.
0: Don't listen to him.
1: You sniffed that out.
0: All right, don't hang up, man. We'll get your info. Hold on 1 second, okay?
1: All right.
0: Victoria Monet recently opened up about her experience dating women, and she said it's worse than dating men.
3: Oh, my.
0: It's finally not us. We'll talk all about it next.
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0: All right, so Victoria Monet opened up and said that her experience dating women made her see that it's worse than dating men.
1: Wow.
0: How interesting.
1: So? No, really?
0: Let's let's listen. You getting body pop singing that I'm with Noel like I'm Chris Kramer. Ooh. Yo, baby mama ain't even post a single damn. Where she at? Okay, that's not the audio I'm looking for, though. Play it, please. Play it.
2: Girls, they don't really approach me seriously. They approach me, like, sensually. And I'm like, well, I would want it to be something more serious. And I haven't really gotten that approach from many women. They're just like, oh, she's beautiful. She's attractive. Or, like, talking about my body and stuff. So,
3: yeah, it's like a sexual
2: thing.
3: Yeah.
2: Yeah. So maybe they don't take me seriously.
0: Interesting. So the women are more lustful than the men.
1: That's crazy.
0: Serena, what are your thoughts on this?
4: I mean, I can't speak to her experience because I've never dated women. But from my dating experience, I would say no, I don't believe that. But men are very lustful.
0: But if you've never dated women, how can you even really speak on it?
4: Ooh. Well, you never dated men.
1: Well, yeah, yes.
0: I don't say date.
5: It wasn't serious.
1: No, that's hot.
0: Here's the thing. When Nicasio and I hang out, he flirts with me.
1: Yeah.
5: Yeah.
0: And because he's my friend, I entertain it, but I don't act on it.
1: For sure. And I don't care how lustful a man is to me. Tino, that is.
5: As long as that man.
0: Here, sing with me. You getting body by singing. Yo, baby, mama ain't even post a single damn. Where she at? Yeah, where she at? Oh, yeah!
5: What is happening? Tino Cachino Radio.
4: Sweetie, she is being sued for $3 million.
0: Aww. Matt's fantasy girl.
5: I know.
0: All right, we'll talk all about Sweetie and what she got going on next. I'll pay it.
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0: rapper Saweetie. Been kind of quiet lately, I feel like. Hasn't put any music out. Just probably living life, which is a beautiful thing. But she's being sued for $3 million. Yes. Serena's got all the details. It's Tea Time. It's Tino Cochino Radio. What is happening?
1: So she's being sued by concert promoter Moondream Production for backing out a deal to perform four shows in Japan in July of 2025. Court documents reportedly state Saweetie agreed to a $200,000 deal and received a $100,000 deposit up front. The company alleges Saweetie never performed the scheduled shows, but still traveled to Japan on visa they helped secure before allegedly performing for other promoters on the same dates. So,
0: I mean, what sucks about this is it might not be Saweetie's fault. It could be the back end and like the management, and it's just, it's your name, so she's the one that gets the bad look for it. You know?
1: And if she performed in her head, she could have been like, oh yeah, I'm performing for who I'm supposed to perform for.
0: Yeah, she probably had no clue. I don't know. I mean, we'll see what happens. Hopefully nothing, like, hopefully it's not her actual fault. And the people responsible for it, you know, are held accountable. Unless it's her fault, then God damn it, Saweetie.
2: I know.
0: When it comes to dating, there's apparently an age gap that is like the key to having a relationship last a little bit longer than everybody else. And I'll share that age gap with you next. We'll see if you fall into it or if you believe in it.
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4: Let's go, dog.

0: Okay, so there's a dating age gap that apparently, I guess if you're part of this, then you're going to last longer. What is the age gap, Serena?
1: I don't believe this. It says 20 to 30 years.
2: Oh, my God.
0: For clarity,
2: for who?
0: My business partner, Mikey, suggested we talk about this.
2: And this makes sense.
0: And for context, that is the dating age gap that he is currently in.
2: Yeah, she's older.
1: Sheesh.
3: But that's not normal,
1: though. Also looked it up, and according to Google, the sweet spot is 1 to 3 years.
0: 20 to 30 year, I think it's only successful if the younger one has parental issues, and they view the partner as a parent. Would you agree, Mikey?
4: How did your marriage go?
3: Oh, damn.
4: What was your age gap?
2: Oh, my God.
0: Wow.
2: I'm talking about that.
0: Wow.
4: Daddy. How is Matt's marriage going?
2: Great.
4: How, what's their
3: that's
4: age
3: not
4: gap?
3: Great. It's,
4: how is Serena's marriage going? How? What's the age gap?
5: Daddy.
3: I'm not married.
1: Happily married.
2: This is coming from a divorce guy.
5: Daddy.
4: Exactly. When I didn't have an age gap.
3: But hold on. But Mikey is right, though. In a sense, Serena, you and your husband, I feel like you guys are not happy. That's just it.
1: We are.
2: Wow.
3: That's that. And Matt, you guys are going to a counselor. So
2: just keep it strong.
3: No, I don't believe that. Something's wrong there. And so you're trying to fill it up.
2: You can believe whatever you want to believe.
3: And Tino. Tino's Tino.
0: I don't know what that means.
2: I don't either, yeah.
0: We're expand just gonna move. We're gonna move on. I think everyone in the room feels offended. It's
2: a 20 or 30 years.
0: Everyone's offended. On, okay. If you have an iPhone, I don't know if this is on Android, but on iPhone, have you ever looked at the top of your screen and noticed either a little green dot or an orange dot?
3: Yeah, yeah. What is that?
0: Exactly. What is it? I finally figured it out, and I want to share it with you next.
3: Pornhub?
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0: Bomb Comedy Tour picks back up this week. Thursday, we're going to be in Chandler, Arizona at Mic Drop. So I'm excited for that. Get your last minute tickets. Yeah. I think there's 10 left. So get your tickets if you want to come out. And then we got Tucson on Friday at your mom's house, formerly Jeff's Pub. So I'm excited to go out there and have a good time. So again, Thursday, Chandler, Arizona. Friday, Tucson, Arizona. Mm-hmm. We got more dates. We're adding more dates. Go to my Instagram at Tino Cochino or the website's TinoCochino.com. Check that out. Before we get out of here today, I'm not sure if this is on Android phones or not, but I know on my iPhone, I've noticed it a couple of times and I've always wondered, what is that? And I thought it was someone spying on me or like listening to me. It's either a little green dot or a little orange dot on the top right of your phone. Mm-hmm. And it's not on all the time. But have you ever seen it?
1: Yeah, time to time, yeah.
0: Nicasio, Serena?
2: Yes, the green dot.
0: Matt?
3: Yeah, when you're taking a selfie, look, that green dot?
1: Well,
0: I see what you're talking about. It is that dot, but not that's not what

0: that is.
1: Oh,
0: so right. Basically,
2: like on when you're not even in the camera.
0: Oh. This is from, now I don't know if this is real or not because it's social media, but this is from at today years old.
3: Oh, it's I know real, that. Then. I know that. Yeah, I know that.
0: Okay. It says Apple developer here. Green means the FBI can see you. Orange means they can hear you.
3: Oh, they heard and saw a lot then.
0: It says the green dot means the app is actively using your camera in real time. The orange dot means the app is using your microphone. Both were introduced in iOS 14 as privacy indicators, Apple's way of alerting users anytime an app's accessories either sensor, whether you are aware of it or not. So anytime you see the green dot, that it doesn't necessarily mean FBI, but it does mean that if that green dot is on, that someone is using your camera. So like when Matt brought up the selfie right now,
1: it was on.
0: You can see it. Mm-hmm. Or when it's orange, it's your audio.
3: Yeah,
0: okay. So maybe like if you're on the phone or whatever. Mm-hmm.
2: That makes sense. I've never seen the orange dot, but the green dot I do see, but I usually see it like when I'm getting out of my app, but I don't like close it, which kind of makes sense because the camera's probably like on or something in the app.
3: You don't see the orange mic when you're talking on the phone with me?
2: No, I don't.
3: Oh, okay.
1: She's looking at your beautiful face.
3: Oh, so she's seeing the green
0: FaceTime.
3: Dot.
0: Y'all FaceTime. Y'all
3: FaceTime? Y'all FaceTime? You seen the green dot? That's crazy work.
0: When do you guys FaceTime?
2: We never FaceTime.
3: Hey, shout out.
2: You guys are trying to cause problems.
0: No, but he's upset. He's saying it right now.
3: Yeah, I mean.
1: He said he never caps.
3: I know what it is.
2: We do not FaceTime.
3: Stop hiding us. Anyways, what were you going to say? What dumb you were going to say, Matt?
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Sweetheart, I've been trying so hard to get over you. I just simply can't. Cause the love we shared through the years meant so much to me. All I'm looking for is just a serious relationship, so I can hold all my life. Why don't you give me that commitment?

0: Yeah, so I'm just calling. I want to leave an oral expression for my beautiful wife, Haley. I'm coming from San Antonio, Texas. You know, we've been through a lot, but I just want to let her know that I love her so much. I'm listening to the show right now. I just wondering if y'all could put it on while we're listening.
1: I appreciate you so much, man. What's your name?
0: Ivan Ramirez.
1: Ivan in San Antonio. And what's your wife's name?
0: Haley Dixon. Although we're not, you know, physically married right now, but I plan to. This is the most beautiful girl that I've almost ever known. And, you know, just the connection that I've had with her is just is unexplainable. We've been through a lot in this short time that we've been together, and just hope that we're going to do okay with our newborn baby that we've had. He's only a month old, and I just want to let her know that we've got this through thick and thin.
1: Hey, Ivan, for everyone else out there going through some troubles and some challenges, what keeps you two together despite the rough times?
0: Man, just our connection, like I said, dude, like, even through the worst of times, we can still laugh at our pain. That's what keeps us together. Just being able to just talk about everything and anything, even the worst of stuff, you know, just being able to be there for each other when we're at our lowest, you know? This is my first time ever doing something like this, to be honest with you. And for this girl, man, she's truly everything to me.

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4: My name is Juan Garcia from Florence, Arizona. And I'll make an old expression to Irma Valencia in Casca, Arizona. Irma, I'm sorry for what happened. Please forgive me. I hope you can start all over again. Bye.
5: Hi, my name is Doris. I'm from Greeley, Colorado. I just want to say sorry to Jason and tell him that I love him and I'm sorry for fighting with him.
6: Hi, my name is Joanna East. I'm calling from Redding, California. My apology is going out to my daughter, Brooke Kilcollins, in Medford, Oregon. Brooke, I'm sorry that I've never been there for you. Believe me, if I could change things, I would change them. I just hope that someday you'll be ready to get to know me. I love you with all my heart, and I always have, and I always will.

0: 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Amarillo, Texas, 93.1 The Beat. 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And in Salisbury, Maryland, Ocean City, Maryland, Power 101.7. A whole bunch of amazing radio stations all across America and around the world. What's your name and where are you listening from tonight? I want to know those two things before you let it all out and express yourself just like this.
1: This is Sierra calling from Nashville, North Carolina. I would like to send this expression to my grandparents. I love you guys, and I thank you for all the love and sacrifice you've given me in my life.
2: Yes, this is Demetrius Curtis. I'm calling from Amarillo, Texas. I'm sending an oil expression out to Novilla Mitchell. That's in Massachusetts. I love you, baby. Good night, sexy chocolate.
3: Yo, this is Isaiah. I want to dedicate the song, I Want to Be Your Man, to Gabby. I've loved you ever since I know what loved was, and I want to be yours.
4: 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I would like to give an oral expression to my husband, Nathaniel. Baby, I love you. There's no one in this world I'd rather be with than you.
5: Hi, my name is Lana. I'm from Tucson, Arizona, and I'm sending my oral expression out to my only child's son, Ben, who is having his military graduation tomorrow. And God bless him. Thank you.
0: Ben, God bless you and all of our military. 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We'll get to those next. We'll drop some computer love and another full hour of tonight's Slow Jam session right after this.
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0: Hi, my name is Justine Martel. I want to send an oral request to my husband, Andrew Martel.
1: Hi, Justine. Where are you checking in from tonight? Where are you at?
0: Billings, Montana.
1: Wonderful. And who's this going out to?
0: My husband, Andrew Martel.
1: All right. What do you want to tell your husband, Andrew, tonight? What's your message?
0: I want to tell him that I love him and I miss him and I can't wait for him to come home so we're finally back together again in each other's arms.
1: Yeah. What's the first thing that's going to happen when he comes home? What are you guys going to do?
0: I don't know. Probably go out on a date.
1: What's your favorite place for dinner? Your favorite spot in Billings?
0: Texas Roadhouse.
1: Ooh, yeah. That sounds good. All right.
0: Mm-hmm.
1: Justine, thanks for calling tonight. I really appreciate you.
0: Thank you.
1: And soon you and the mister will be having some barbecue at Texas Roadhouse together.
0: Yes. Listen.

0: 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Slow jams.
1: One in a million. 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

0: 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We have so many people to talk to tonight. 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This part of the show is called Computer Love. From Sheila to Cody in Tucson, Arizona, I love you, and thank you for never giving up on us. Marlene and Angel in Highland Park, California on 93.5 K-Day, I love you, and I'm not going anywhere. Karina's in Corpus Christi, Texas for David in Lubbock. Good night. Sweet dreams. We'll see you tomorrow. Larissa in Palmdale, California. Bobby's in Bakersfield. I love you, and I'll always be there for you. Misty and Gilbert in Elmira, New York. I love you, and I can't wait to see you tomorrow. These are online expressions from slowjams.com. Armando in Inglewood for Sarah in Sylmar, California. Dustin and Deborah in Las Cruces, New Mexico. Renee and Mark in Anchorage, Alaska. And your final good nights and oral expressions. And the rest of tonight's Slow Jams starts in just a few seconds.
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0: Hi, yeah, can I put a request in for my girlfriend?
1: Sure. First, start with your name and where are you calling from tonight?
0: My name is Kevin. I'm calling from Omaha, Nebraska. And, you know, I just want to put out a little message for my girlfriend. You know, just tell her I appreciate how much she grinds and works for us. And, you know, I appreciate her and I love her very much.
1: All right, Kevin, what's your girlfriend's name?
0: Alexandria.
1: Alexandria. And what does she do? What does she do for a living?
0: Oh, she's the waitress, but right now she's trying to get a bank job, you know, just some better career-wise or whatever.
1: I will send some love out to the both of you. And don't forget, even though you hustle, even though you grind, sometimes you just got to slow down. And that's what we'll do tonight on the Slow Jam Show. Appreciate you checking in.

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1: 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It's a 9-1-0 number, so you know it. 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
1: I don't know about y'all, but when I was little, like, I would go to movies by myself. 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

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Ride Six Flags with my hands up. 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Staring through the grapevine, I'm hearing GIA certified. 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Yeah, I'm a 10 and a freak. 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
3: Automatic has been complaining to me. 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
1: A three-year-old child was taken from her home by someone the little girl's mother knew very well. 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
1: I think as a mother, one of my most, probably something I'm always overly concerned about was losing one of my daughters. I know that sounds crazy, but it can happen. There's a toddler taken from Arizona, and she was rescued. We're talking about a three-year-old little girl who was missing for almost three full days. Authorities had the description of the woman who took her. Her name, little girl, is Kaylani Rogers. But think about age three.
2: Yeah, that's a baby.
1: It's a baby. You know, if you have a three-year-old, you understand that. Now, mother reported her missing, taken from her home by a family friend. And a tip from the public led police to where the little girl was. Now, the thing about this is that it was some movers that found her. These men who are driving trucks say that they're being trained to be on the lookout, right? Authorities are talking to these companies and they're saying
2: to identify human trafficking.
1: Human trafficking, exactly. So they'd heard the report. This is the moment they saw who they thought might be the woman and the child.
3: Oh my God, that's her.
4: Yeah.
5: Is it really?
3: Yep, that's her. It looks like her.
5: And the thing is that the lady's wearing like pink pants.
3: The Amber Alert, the one I yesterday?
5: Never? Yesterday? That yeah. one.
6: Did I block them?
1: Oh my God.
5: She's blocked.
1: They
5: write
1: they
5: it
1: blocked
5: down.
1: Her in.
5: Texas play, what is it?
3: You can't look it up of what she looks like?
7: Yes, I can. It's right here.
5: Got it.
3: Show me a picture because I know what that girl looks like. She ran right past me. Oh my God, that's her.
5: Is it
1: oh
5: really?
1: God,
3: yeah, that's her.
1: Oh.
3: It looks like her. That's exactly what she looks like.
1: So they blocked her in, called authorities, and I'm talking within 20 seconds. The video, you could just see authorities just coming in left and right and kind of surrounding the truck. First of all, I commend these men. They deserve some kind of medal, bonus, something.
2: They're heroes.
1: See something, say something. Yes, because a little girl like that could possibly have lived with this woman. The suspect's name is Marina Noriega. She could have raised her as her own.
2: Why did she take her? Have they found that out yet?
1: It has to do with some kind of custody thing. I don't really know. To be honest, they're not letting a lot of information out yet. I'm sure they're trying to build this case, but it reminded me of Kamaya Mobley. Do you remember this? At age 18, she discovered that the woman who raised her, Gloria Williams, had actually kidnapped her from a Jacksonville, Florida hospital in 1998.
2: Oh.
1: She posed as a nurse. She went in to the, the area where your babies are. I don't know if it's NICU or not. I don't know if that's the right word or not. But she took her, and she didn't make the discovery until 2017.
2: Whoa.
1: And I think it's because she got sick or something, and she did some kind of test, and they're like, well, that's not even your mother.
8: Oh, man. That lady did. I wonder if that lady continued to raise her going forward.
1: Well, but she was already grown. She made a connection with her with her biological mother and father, and I think they're trying to build a relationship. But just imagine finding out that your mother isn't your mother, you know? So this turned out so great because the little girl was saved. She's back safely with her mother. It just goes to show that we hear, see something, say something. No, for real.
2: And yes.
8: Also, pay attention to the Amber Alerts. Nobody ever pay, myself included. I never pay attention to those when they come across your iPhone. And those guys reference the Amber Alert when they save that little girl.
1: Anthony, you're right. And I hate to admit that I'll be like, oh, another one. And I get annoyed. What is wrong with me? Those are missing children. Mm. You're right. I just had this.
2: I always read them. But like these guys actually looked at the picture and like.
1: They went in. But because they're being trained, like I said, authorities are asking because they're on the move. They're up and down. So anyway, if you want to see the full video, send me a DM and I will send you the link at Dana Cortez on Instagram. I will also share it to my story at Dana Cortez on Instagram. And again, they deserve a trophy and a bonus
2: and
1: for
2: women.
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10: It's time to give away a free Dana Cortez Show hoodie or a t-shirt. Let's play Who's Lying?
11: Woo! Yeah.
10: Why you always lying? Okay. Tap in 877-730-DCS1. Myself, Dana Cortez, my husband, DJ Automatic, and our best friend, Anthony A., are going to tell you a little bit about ourselves, a story. We want to be your favorite morning show. That requires developing a relationship. Here's the catch. One of us will be telling a lie. So I'm going to go first. My name is Dana Cortez. Now, I'm a shoe aficionado, but I didn't start out in a world like that. My Aunt Sylvia bought me my first pair of designer heels and got me hooked. So now, I'll be honest, though, I spent way too much money on shoes, but now I don't do that. I have a pretty good collection, and I still have the very pair she bought me to this day, and I still rock them. Yeah, they're classics.
11: DJ Automatic here, and if you want to talk shoes, I got shoes for days, maybe more than Dana. one of my first and only retail jobs that I ever had was at Big Five Sports, and I started in the gun department, but they moved me to shoes because I knew way more about shoes than I did about shotguns.
12: Yo, what's up, Anthony? And during my mall era, I was actually the top salesman at Journey's Shoe Store, and there wasn't a shoe I couldn't move. Sneakers, boots, wedges, heels, it didn't matter. I sold it all. And I got offered a regional manager position, but I turned it down to pursue a career in radio.
10: Okay, so who's telling a lie? Do you think you know? Do you want to play the game? 877-730-DCS1. If you're caller 9, you get to play along. And if you guess correctly, you win the free merch. And if you think you know who's lying, play along and find out when we come back right after this.
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1: I want to give you a chance to choose between a Dana Cortez Show hoodie or a t-shirt. Let's play Who's Lying. Let's do it.
2: Yeah.
1: Okay, so we are looking for caller 9. Hi, good morning. It is the Dana Cortez Show. What's your name?
3: Ashley.
1: Ashley, you're caller 9. You get to play the game. Who's Lying? Ooh, I'm so excited for you. Okay, listen, Mama, here's the deal. My husband, DJ Automatic, and our best friend, Anthony A., will each go around the studio, and we're going to tell you a little bit about ourselves. We need a relationship going. We want to be your new favorite morning show. Here's the catch, though, Ashley. Somebody's telling a big fat lie. If you guess correctly who it is, you win the merch. I'm going first. Ashley, if you listen to the show, you know I am a shoe aficionado. But do you know why? My Aunt Sylvia bought me my first pair of designer heels when I was 18, and she got me hooked. Here's the thing. She had money. I didn't. She should have never done that. But now I know not to spend that much money on shoes. I have a pretty good collection, and I still have the pair she bought me 2 decades ago.
4: DJ Automatic here. If you want to talk shoes, I got shoes for days. Maybe more shoes than Dano. One of my first retail jobs was at Big Five Sports. I started in the gun department, but I got demoted and moved to shoes because I knew way more about shoes than I did about shotguns.
2: Yo, what's up, Anthony A? And during my mall era, I was actually the top shoe salesman at Journeys. There wasn't a shoe I couldn't move. Shoes, wedges, heels, boots, whatever. And I actually got offered a regional manager position, but I turned it down to pursue a career in radio.
1: All right, Ashley, one of us inside the studio is telling a lie. If you guess correctly who it is, you get to choose between a Dana Cortez Tesho hoodie or t-shirt. Who's lying?
3: Is it your husband?
1: No,
4: I really worked at Big Five Sports, and I worked in the gun department, and then I started working in the shoe department, and then they were gonna fire me, and I quit before they could fire me.
1: I can't believe you got demoted from guns to shoes. I feel like that's an upgrade.
2: It was me who was lying.
1: Anthony A. did not sell wedges to anyone.
2: Nope.
3: Oh my goodness. He lied last time, so it's okay. They probably won't do it again.
1: Okay, so Ashley, you know that we were doing that, and producer Jack was like, stop doing that. People are going to put it together. I was like, okay. So obviously, you caught on. Guess what, though? You get to play again anytime. And I just want to thank you so much for listening, girl. It means the world to me. We love you. Thank you so much.
3: Thank you.
1: Bye.
3: Thank you so much.
1: Oh, man.
4: I can't believe she picked up on the pattern. I thought Jack was crazy.
1: I did, too. I thought, no, Jack is like, see, I told you, he's got his hands in the air. Okay, if you want to play, same time, same place next week, 877-730-DCS1. We'll be back after this. 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
1: I want to talk about Shakira, who, by the way, is on one of the most successful world tours. Mexico City, how many people were there? Like, was it...
2: I don't know. She's one of the biggest stars in the world.
1: 100,000 people, I think, were in the
3: They just added her to that world, the World Cup lineup as well, too.
1: Yes, so I saw Elmo made the announcement. Did you see that? I was like, what? This is big. Well, she was recently having a conversation with the AP about her brightest and darkest moments. And I was so hurt by her answer, but also inspired.
4: The brightest moment of my life is receiving my two kids into this world. The darkest moments is when I saw, I think, the dissolution of my family, the family that I had dreamt to keep until forever. That was a huge, well, I would say, one of the darkest moments in my life. And also, at the same time, seeing my dad, dealing with my dad's accident at the same time, while I was learning through the press that my family was no longer going to survive.
1: Let's unpack this. Gerard Piqué, her ex. We got FIFA coming to Houston, right? He was a big soccer player, okay? Mm-hmm. At this time, her father is very ill. She's touring. She finds out on social media and through different publications that her whatever, the father of her children, they were never married formally, might be having an affair. So when she goes home, she starts looking around her home, and the woman was eating her strawberry preserves. That's how she figured it out.
2: She figured it out in the jam?
1: Because nobody in the house ate the strawberry jam. It was hers. And she found it in her bed, too.
2: Ooh.
1: So she was snacking in her bed twice. And I was like,
2: she's
1: oh, my
2: gosh.
1: She's
2: doing more than snacking in her bed.
1: Well, that's what I mean. It was snack, snack.
3: Damn. That'd be like somebody. That'd be like somebody taking my Uncrustables.
1: That's horrible. But I feel like she's come out on top. You know, people thought Shakira went away because nobody cared about her, and she proved that after all these terrible things that her ex did to her, she came back and had one of the most successful tours ever. She's got her sons with her. I saw her show up to all their soccer practices. The parents were showing off because she's there. Dad is nowhere around.
2: Didn't she just have another major win, too? Didn't she get $60 or $80 million?
1: We mentioned this. Spain took $80 million from her and said, you owe taxes because you lived here. And she's like, I never lived there. I was on tour. She won and got the money back.
2: Wow.
3: What?
1: So she's
3: even
1: winning.
3: Beat the Spanish? Whoa, whoa.
2: She
1: unlike,
2: did.
1: Unlike our ancestors. Gosh, if only we had Shakira on our team. All right. Back with more of the show coming up. Don't go anywhere. Brought to you by Uber. Request a ride today.
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14: 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That's the power of

0: 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It's the Dana Cortez Show.
1: So Anthony A says he has some complaining to do, and he rarely does.
2: Well,
1: so I'm giving you the mic. No, good morning. Welcome to the Dana Cortez Show. 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
3: DJ Automatic.
2: I go by Anthony A, and I hate to be a complainer, but I view this as an overall statement and observation right mm-hmm. now through my life, is I feel like it's harder to get refunds from businesses in 2026 than it's ever been in my whole life. My apartment complex actually, you know, they owe me about $1,000 or so.
1: What?
3: Oh.
2: Yeah, dude. Yeah, my previous complex, they owe me a nice refund check. And I'll say I've spoken. I don't know how big their accounting department is, but I've spoken to like 3 different people via email because they don't give me the corporate number. The more that I'm talking about it, I kind of understand why that lady wouldn't want to give me the number. But
1: no, but
3: are they giving you the runaround?
1: Anthony, $1,000. Oh. I thought you were going to say like, you know, $10 or something, because yesterday I got a refund on my grocery list. The delivery person gave me cabbage instead of lettuce, so I got my $2.53 back.
3: Back to Anthony's story.
1: $1,000. Oh, I would be in an uproar right now. Oh my gosh.
2: Well, bring that cabbage getting energy over here because I need it. All right, dude. Yeah, no, Automatic, to answer your question, they've been giving me the runaround for at least 4 months now.
1: Oh my God.
3: What is the excuse? I don't understand why I can't get the money back.
2: I don't think they're on the same page, bro. And I think here's what I think is happening. I think they're trying to give me the runaround long enough to where I could just forget about it.
1: Yeah, nobody in this studio is rich enough to forget about $1,000.
2: Hell no. They got another thing coming. Because they're going to have an in-person visit. I'll tell you that.
1: Are you threatening the apartment complex? I hope so.
2: I have been doing my research on People's Court and Judge Judy.
1: Okay,
2: to
1: good.
2: See if I need to take this to a civil suit, I can do that if needed, dude.
3: If you could get on Judge Judy with this, that would be amazing.

0: I would. I. Please do that. Can we make that happen?
1: We then can officially say we've made it. We're on Judge Judy.
0: I just want to meet Judge Judy.
2: Exactly. I would be. I would actually forget about the $1,000.
0: I just want to watch her yell at Anthony and be like, "The reason why you didn't get your $1,000 is because."
2: No way, dude. Judge Judy's on my side.
1: She would tell the apartment complex, "You have all that money and you're hurting people."
0: You would crack some joke and she would get mad at you.
2: Honestly, if my apartment complex could help me meet Judge Judy instead of giving me the money, I'll take that.
1: Yeah, there you go. Okay. Don't tell the apartment complex. Don't tell them. Judy. Okay, all right. So what do we have for National Day, Anthony A?
2: We have National Waitstaff Day.
1: Oh, shout out to the waitstaff out there.
2: Yes.
1: Hoping to pick up after them kids that leave everything everywhere. Oh. Gosh.
0: Oh, when I was a waiter and they would have like a group of kids and they would throw everything on the floor, I'd be like, you better tip me well.
1: And if you ask for extra crackers, pick up your kids' crackers from the floor. Down in the DM is coming up next.
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1: All right, and today's Down in the DM, we're going to talk to Jill about her boyfriend, Matthew. And so she's been on hold for over 5 minutes now. I just want to get this going quick. Now, before I bring her on the line, I want to tell you she wants us down in the DM fast, and she's pretty upset.
2: Dana, all these people are upset. They're being cheated on possibly.
1: I know that.
2: Every single time we do these people are
1: listen,
2: upset.
1: But listen, she just celebrated her second anniversary, so she's mad.
3: Ooh.
1: And go ahead and bring her on, Anthony.
3: All right. Hey, Jill, you there?
4: Yeah, I'm here.
1: Jill, you know, I'm sorry you had to hold so long, but we're ready to get started. Kind of explain what happened between you and your boyfriend, Matthew, so Automatic and Anthony know what's going on.
4: I caught Matthew DMing a woman on Instagram, and we had a huge fight. He's trying to make it just my fault.
2: So did you go through his phone?
4: Not exactly.
3: What does that mean? Either you did or you didn't.
2: Yeah, come on.
4: I figured out his password and I logged in from my phone.
2: So then you went through his phone.
1: Wait, you didn't tell me that.
4: What's the difference? I don't know this woman. And the way he was talking to her was way too friendly.
2: So did you tell him you stole his password, though?
4: No. I'm not the one doing anything wrong.
1: I mean, you did what you did because you suspect something's happening. That's the only reason.
4: Yeah, exactly. He asked his Lydia to call him. He was flirty.
3: Okay, but yeah, here's the thing. Okay, if I don't know Matthew that much, right? But if so far from what you're telling me, if I was him, I'd be pretty mad, too.
4: But you're not him. And to be honest, you're not my type anyway. So.
3: Well, okay. Well, you're not my type either.
1: Let's get to the call. Yeah, settle down. I'm going to be Lydia. We've already discussed this. I'm going to give him my all to try to see if Matthew is really planning on going behind Jill's back. So, Jill, go ahead and give me his phone number because we're going to call him now.
4: Finally. That's his work phone, so he'll answer right away.
1: Okay, now be quiet, girl. Put your phone on mute.
5: Hey, this is Matthew.
1: Hey, Matthew, this is Lydia. How are you?
5: Oh, hey, I'm good. How are you?
1: I'm good. You said to call you, so I'm calling to see how you are.
5: We're still meeting on
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14: We're talking to Jill, who hit me up because her man, Matthew, she knows 100, he is talking to another woman on Instagram. She broke into his phone.
15: I figured out his password and I logged in from my phone. I don't know this woman. And the way he was talking to her was way too friendly.
16: So did you tell him you stole his password, though?
15: No. I'm not the one doing anything wrong. He asked his Lydia to call him. He was flirty.
14: Jill might have misconstrued the whole message. Who knows? Or it might be going down. I'm good. You said to call you, so I'm calling to see how you are.
17: We're still meeting on Saturday. I'm sorry, I'm at work right now, so I'm just...
14: Of course we're meeting on Saturday. I just, you know, I wanted to catch up before and maybe talk about what we're going to do. I'm so excited to link up.
17: Yeah. Everything you messaged me so far is good. I'm feeling what you sent me. I'm just glad we got together.
14: Oh, you know, I was going to say, Matthew, why don't we grab some drinks and then some dinner? You know, we can keep it real cash, just low key.
17: I was actually thinking more we could meet at your studio like we talked about before. I don't know if there's something different now.
14: No, it's not different. That's okay. What did you have in mind at the studio?
17: Oh, well, I really liked the fourth and the eighth image the best. My logo is so dated and those aren't so different that it's unrecognizable.
14: I'm just going to stop this right now. Hold on. This is a business, obviously, what's going on. This is not pleasure. What's happening here?
17: What?
14: Matthew, my name is Dana Cortez. I'm Dana Cortez from the Dana Cortez Show. And I think Jill, your girlfriend, she's just a little bit confused.
15: No, I'm not confused because he messaged this woman and I don't know who she is. And he wouldn't tell me who
17: is this?
14: Matthew, this is not Lydia. Again, I'm Dana Cortez. Jill, your girlfriend, is listening on the other line.
16: She's talking.
15: All you had to do was to tell me who Lydia was. And none of this would be happening.
17: What the hell? What's going on here? What's wrong with you? You're crazy.
15: No, I'm not crazy. Why didn't you tell me who this lady is?
17: You come to my job. You call me here constantly.
14: Oh my God.
17: I don't want this anymore. This is wild. I didn't sign up for this.
15: Wait. Let's talk about this. I'm sorry.
17: It's too late. I'm serious. I'm done. Don't call me no more.
15: No, aren't you going to come back and pick up your things?
17: Nah. You can have all of it. I don't want any of it.
15: What about
16: He hung up. Hey, Jill. He hung up.
18: Yeah, I guess you aren't his type either.
16: Ooh.
14: It did not go down to the DM. You are not supposed to be laughing, DJ Automatic, but I'm going to tell you this. Why am I happy that Jill got dumped? I'm not that kind of person. She's hurting
16: you
14: right now.
16: We are.
14: No, I just didn't like her attitude, I guess. But nobody deserves to be dumped like that. They need to have a conversation. She obviously has issues. Maybe she can't handle his job. Or maybe she needs to get right with herself before she goes into a relationship. That type of jealousy, it's such a turnoff.
19: I don't know.
14: It's just too much.
19: There was something about it where I don't think he's done with her. Just you could hear it. He might be addicted to it a little bit. And I've been in a situation where I mistake a person's jealousy for infatuation, or maybe, they're so in love with me because they're acting like this. And I feel like there's a little bit of shakiness and not too much calmness in his voice where I feel like he ain't done with this yet.
14: He's
16: going to continue that toxic, vicious cycle.
19: And we've all been there where you know something is not right for me, but somehow you don't know what
16: it is. But it feels so good.
14: That felt awful.
16: I know.
14: I didn't even say the word right. That did not feel good. Never mistake jealousy for, look how much they love me. Because this woman was insane. And Anthony, how can you even say that? She was so rude to you.
19: I might be developing a crush on her.
14: You're not developing a crush on her.
19: I don't know.
14: She's just your type, isn't she? She treats you just badly enough.
19: This is my type of toxicness.
14: No, toxicos, no. I think that jealousy, in my opinion, is something that can just ruin a relationship. Even if nothing is going on, if you are stalking your person, if you are going through their phone, if you're tapping into their computer, remember, we've had people do that. You really need to look in the mirror.
16: Tracking their cars.
14: Oh my gosh. You need to look in the mirror and ask yourself, what's wrong with me? Mm. Because it's not them. It really is you.
16: Mm.
14: Have you overcome jealousy? Or have you been able, or have you had to break it off with someone because they were just too jealous? 877-730-DCS1. Call now. Let's talk about it next.
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1: Laura Jones found a frog in her salad.
2: Ugh.
1: And she put it up on Instagram and it went viral immediately. TikTok, Instagram is just crazy. And it's a wrapped salad. Like, it's got plastic on it and everything. And she opens the salad up and the frog's like, what's up?
2: It's alive in the salad?
1: Alive in the salad. Okay. And, you know, the video's really hilarious. It was so big, though, that she ended up doing an interview with ABC. And she's from across the pond. So what do they do with the frog?
3: We released him. We released him. We got him out of the plastic. And we set him free with his little snack of lettuce. We live close to a dam. So he was able to get next to the water again and get outside.
1: Obviously, Miss Jones is from across the pond, and they released the frog into the pond, and then they ate the salad.
2: No, they didn't.
1: Yes, they did. Yes, and that's what threw me off. Like, I don't think the viral moment is the frog. For me, the moment was, how you gonna eat that salad? You know the frog went pee-pee in there?
2: Oh my gosh,
1: you know it's true. Because when you hold them, that's what they do.
2: Oh.
1: That's a whole different kind of...
2: You're making it worse, Dana.
1: That's a whole different kind of vinegar salad dressing. I'm like, no!
4: Your
1: salad's so tart.
4: This is the part of finding things in your food that people go crazy about is...
1: I'm sorry. If you found a frog in anything, you're going to eat it, Anthony?
2: I mean, it's a delicacy in some countries.
4: First of all, I'm not eating a salad. Let's start there.
1: So don't worry about it.
4: Yeah, don't worry about that.
1: Oh, my gosh.
4: There's a frog in my brisket. I'm in trouble.
1: We left a restaurant one time. Otto and I went to go eat there. I am not going to say the name of this.
2: I'll say it for you.
1: No, you will not. Of this breakfast chain. If you want it, at Dana Cortez on Instagram, I'll tell you. We went there, and I didn't know much about cockroaches until that moment because they were everywhere. We were eating, and then one just was on the windowsill, and it said...
2: One pulled up on my plate and asked for a bite.
1: It pretty much did.
2: Gave me a little dap. He's like, let me get a bite, homie.
1: Yeah, they were tiny little roaches. And Otto said, if they're here waving at us, welcoming us to the restaurant, they're everywhere. They're all over the place.
2: I think they tore it down.
1: No, I know, but you said that because of you worked in pest control.
2: Yeah, if the bugs are pulling up on your plate, that means you have an infestation. And that means the kitchen is overrun.
1: And just to let you know, we did not finish our salad.
4: Sometimes the grossest stuff goes beyond like insects too. I was with a friend one time at a bar and she found a piece of, they had like a frozen food that they would just kind of warm up.
1: Yeah.
4: And she found a piece of plastic inside her zucchini.
1: That was me at Bar Rescue.
4: Yeah.
1: We did Bar Rescue and I found the plastic. And the worst thing that happened to me, and they cut that from the show.
2: Oh, it wasn't on the show?
1: No.
4: No, dude.
1: They kept that the margarita machine wasn't working. I'm like, that's not the important part.
2: I have a way worse plastic story. I had a friend, we were getting guacamole, and he found a Band-Aid in the guacamole. But guess where he found it?
1: Where?
2: In his mouth.
1: Oh, my goodness. I'd rather eat the frog salad. What's the grossest thing you've ever found in your food, and did you keep eating it? 877-730-DCS1. 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Request a ride today.
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1: Some might call Will Ferrell the GOAT when it comes to comedy and movies, and he's actually speaking on his favorite rapper for the first time. We're going to play the audio for you after famous people's birthdays, Anthony A.
2: NFL quarterback Josh Allen celebrating his birthday, and on this day in 1972, may he rest in peace, the notorious B.I.G. was born.
3: Baby, baby.
1: Okay, speaking of rappers, Will Ferrell was featured in Complex magazine.
4: Okay.
1: Interviewed by Reese Witherspoon, which I was like, what are we doing here?
4: For Complex magazine?
1: Yes, Otto. Yes. Okay. And Reese Witherspoon famously played Elle Woods in Legally Blonde. Of course, asked him, Will, who's your favorite rapper?
5: Goat rapper? I'm going to say, oh gosh.
6: Snoop Dogg.
5: Nope.
6: Dre.
5: Nope.
6: Tupac.
5: Nope.
6: Biggie.
5: Nas.
6: Nas is a great answer.
5: Nas mentions me in a lyric. So goat equals goat.
1: I love that. I love that.
4: So I can't disagree with that.
1: Yeah, but what's the lyric that Nas mentions Will Ferrell?
4: I mean, I can't believe he did that to Kanye and Jay-Z after all this.
7: I don't even know what that means.
8: No one knows what it means, but it's provocative.
7: No, it's not. It
8: gets
7: gross.
8: The people going.
1: Blades of glory. Blades of glory.
4: And how could he not mention Drake after they did a commercial together?
2: It was a promo for the ESPYs.
9: Starting today, if you score but your handshake sucks, we will trade you.
10: Absolutely.
11: That's ridiculous.
12: Excuse me?
9: What?
12: This
9: Who's
12: guy.
9: Talking?
10: Smart Mouth over
9: Smart
10: here.
9: Smart Mouth. What's your name?
10: DeMar.
9: DeMar.
10: DeMar.
9: Okay.
10: DeMar. DeMar, I say it, the less I like it.
9: Is this guy even a basketball player?
4: That's still funny to me. You know what's not funny is Drake and DeMar do not like each other anymore.
1: Oh, in real life?
4: Yeah, after the whole Kendrick pop-out thing, yeah.
1: Oh, my gosh. Well, you know, right there, Will Ferrell just proves to me that he's a well-rounded kind of guy. The fact that he mentioned Nas. If Mike Myers, who's another GOAT, had a favorite rapper, it would have to be Kanye West. Now, you got to dig in the Googles, but there's a reason why. This moment will forever go down in history.
13: George Bush doesn't care about black people.
1: Now, you have to understand, this is like a fundraiser for Hurricane Katrina. It's happening live, and Chris Tucker introduces Mike Myers and Kanye. And that just happens, and the rest is history. I mean,
4: the looks on both of those comedians' faces.
1: Oh my gosh. It was laughable, but they weren't laughing. I saw that Eddie Murphy mentioned Snoop Dogg as one of his favorites, and Jay-Z.
4: How could he not mention Rick James? He made Party All the Time with Rick James.
1: Because Rick James is not a rapper.
4: I know, but his favorite musician, come on.
1: According to Dave Chappelle. And also, here's one of your good friends, Anthony, Gabriel Fluffy Iglesias. Now, I didn't know he grew up in Long Beach. Snoop Dogg is his favorite rapper.
2: Yeah, they are each their own rightful kings in Long Beach. And if you know anything about Fluffy, you know he doesn't partake in much. But when he's around Snoop Dogg, he does.
1: Oh! All right, we'll be back after this. Brought to you by Uber. Request a ride today.
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16: Shake that like you out of control. Mm-hmm. That thing to your focus for. Bend it on down, put your face on the floor. That to your legs can't stand. High freak with the word in the hand.

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1: We're going to talk about a graduate that went from being homeless to valedictorian. 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
4: 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You have gone far above and far beyond this year. It hasn't gone unnoticed. And we'd also like to thank all the students who noticed the above and beyond efforts of their teachers and for nominating them to be recognized.
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1: I couldn't wait to share this story with you. There's a teenager by the name of Lamont Newell who was once homeless, and he just graduated high school as valedictorian with 65 scholarship offers.
2: Wow.
1: 4.6 GPA.
2: Let's go.
1: It's so good to cheer him on. But to think about a child being homeless and accomplishing all of that is, for me, it's inspiring.
2: He tripled my GPA from my school.
1: Oh, that is horrible. And I knew there had to be a good foundation. I know everybody thinks foundation is home, but I think it comes from the people who raise you more than anything. More than where you are, it's who is with you during those formative years. Who is speaking to you those positive affirmations that you need since the moment you're created, since the moment you're in the belly of your mother. I believe that. And that was Lamont's mom, Aunta Nakia. She talked to Good Morning America and she explained their hardship.
3: There were times where we didn't have like a roof over our head, but we had a car. We didn't have a place to stay, so we would come and sleep in this parking lot. As a parent, it is your duty to find out what your kids are good at. And I knew my son academically was a high achiever from a very young age.
1: She was a very young mother. She was single. And I just want you to know that homelessness can happen to anyone. It happened to me. I lived in my car for a few months and it was so tough. It was so embarrassing. And yes, I was working. And I didn't want anybody to know. It's one of the hardest times in my life for anybody who judges, oh, you just need to work, you need to do. There are a lot of hardworking poor people all over the country.
2: Yes.
1: In neighborhoods everywhere. And you just never know what's going on. One of the things that I noticed about her, she might have said, we didn't have a home, but we had a car. We didn't have this or that. It was always in a positive light that she saw things. That's it wasn't right. Woe is me.
2: Is the glass is always half full.
1: And his teacher recognized his brilliance. His biology teacher, they figured out a way to pay for him to go to NASA. And that's where he fell in love with engineering. Like the mother said, it's our job to figure out what is it my child likes and water that. Not what I want them to do. Now, of course, Lamont, he had to choose out of 65
2: Which one is he
1: colleges.
2: Going to?
1: Here he is telling Good Morning America.
4: Well, I always wanted to go into an Ivy League. And in addition, I always wanted to be in a place similar to Los Angeles. So New York was a place for me. So Columbia, it was easy to narrow down.
1: I'll just go to Columbia. No big deal.
2: That's amazing.
1: That's the thing with engineering. These schools are vying for talent because it's so difficult to find here in the U.S. I know that that sounds insane, but they are. If you have a child who's good in math or science, engineering is the way to go, and you have these Ivy League schools begging.
2: I just DJed this thing for STEM kids from all over the world, and most of those kids were Asian and Indian.
1: Yeah, so get your kids in STEM. Now, I want to shout out high school graduates. We have our first one. Who's a high school graduate?
5: Larson Fuller.
1: Well, hello. How are you doing?
5: This is her mom giving a shout out.
1: Oh. I thought it was you. I was like, okay. What grade are obviously, is this high school graduation?
5: Yes, it's high school graduation. She's graduating class of 2026. Awesome student. So proud of her. I just needed to give her a shout out and let her know.
1: Yeah, you definitely should do that. How are you feeling? Are you okay? Because this is a big moment, too, for mom.
5: Mixed feelings. I'm so excited for her and the new start, but, you know, she's my only one and just hard to let her go.
2: What is she going to do next year?
5: I don't know. She's going to Ohio, so I'm like, can I find some money to travel there?
1: Oh, my gosh. You really did a great job, though, Mom. Aren't you proud?
5: Oh, I'm super proud of her. Super proud of her. She has a full ride to Oberlin College in Ohio.
2: Let's go.
1: Wow.
5: Off to a good start.
1: Yes. Yeah, definitely a good start. And you know what? This is your time for your new start, too, okay, Mom?
2: It's just the beginning for both of you.
5: Yes, that's what they say.
2: I get it, though.
1: It is very hard, but trust me, Mom, you're going to be just fine.
5: Thank you. Look, as I'm talking to you.
1: I know you're getting emotional. I'm getting emotional for you. Yes, thank you for listening. I really appreciate it.
5: Well, I love your show. Thank you so much.
1: Oh, I'm glad you got a chance to shout your baby girl, Larsa, out. That is so important. Do you remember graduation? You know, I didn't get to do all that. I just talked about being a young mom myself. That was something that was absent from my childhood. I was a mama already.
2: You didn't get to walk? You didn't get to do
1: anything? No, none of that. My principal told me to quit school and get on welfare and
2: Wow.
1: Yeah, and I did.
2: The glass was definitely not half full for you.
1: But I ended up going back. But of course, at that point, you know, you're not walking.
2: No, you just want to
1: finish. I got everything in the mail. And
6: you your high school didn't have like a daycare on campus?
1: No, we're a small town.
2: That was just our high school.
1: That was our whole high school. Okay, so we have Dean on the line. Hi, Dean. Welcome to the Dana Cortez Show. So you remember your high school graduation?
7: It was happy and sad because I didn't have much family show up to my graduation. So I kind of tackled the world alone in a sense. You know, I didn't have a very, you look out into the crowd and you see all these other people with their families and everything, and it was just me, you know, but, you know, it is what it is.
1: Oh my gosh, I wish we would have known we would have gone, but obviously that was a very long time ago. It makes my heart ache for you because I understand what you're saying. Everybody's families are there. And you do always see a few kids in the crowd that don't have anyone to walk them down the football field and things like that. Why was it that nobody could come? You said that there were monetary reasons that they couldn't show up?
7: Yeah, you know, only having one vehicle in the household, you know, and we all have to share that vehicle. So my uncles would have to go to work. My mom was a little, you know, on the heavier side, so it was a lot harder to move her around. Yeah, and just most of them, you know, most of it goes down to they had to work or something like that, you know.
1: Well, you made it.
2: I was going to say, it sounds like you did a pretty good job getting yourself through school.
1: What do you do for a living, Dean?
7: I'm a journeyman lineman.
1: Wow. I don't know what that means, but it sounds like you make money, and it feels like the government is listening. So
7: work on power lines.
1: Oh, yeah. You do really well.
2: You do all right.
1: Yeah, you made it, man. See, so congratulations to you. I'm very proud of you, even though you're a grown man now.
7: Thank you.
1: What a great reminder that even through tough times, you can achieve. And it really goes back to Lamont's mom. It is, in my opinion, a state of mind and the attitude. How do you face the obstacles that are in front of you? Everybody's got them. You got to get past them and try to stay positive. That's the most important thing.
2: And celebrate.
1: This is such a big achievement.
2: A happy part of your life, huge achievement. It's your first real test. You passed it.
1: I literally got chills. Congratulations to the class of 2026. My goodness. It's all up from here. We'll be right back. Sponsored by Kohl's.
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7: All right, so I have Francesca on hold, and she's really anxious for us to call her man at Waterloo so we can do this down in the DM now.
8: We don't get a rundown about the relationship?
7: Oh, no, we're going to get it, but she's ready. Okay. She's ready to do
9: this. All right, well, I'm going
7: to
9: take it off of hold right now.
7: Okay. Hi, Francesca.
10: Hi, I'm here.
7: Okay, so, you know, there's a lot going on. There's a lot to unpack, which is why I brought you on right away. You think your man, Eduardo, is cheating on you again, right?
9: Again?
7: Ooh. Yeah, that's why we're here.
10: It was good for about 6 months. I can't complain. He did try. But these past few weeks, I get a feeling, and I'm not stupid.
7: And it's not just a feeling, right, girl? It's just more.
10: No. And he's coming home late. He never used to come home late. So either he's telling me he's either working or he's hanging out with his friend. Also, on his snap, he changed his password. He's never done that before.
7: And he won't even let you look at his account, right?
10: No. Well, he will, but after he looks at it first.
7: Okay.
10: You know what I mean? He opens it, and then, no way. And then I need to know what's up, because I'm done wasting my time with this man. Like, you guys are, like, the last resort. I know it sounds, I can't anymore. He's making me crazy. He said I'm crazy.
8: I hear that. Do you know who he's snapping?
10: Kind of. I mean, he likes to watch his movies, you know.
8: The like, grown-up kind?
10: You can say, yes. I mean, I'm not really into it, but it's what he likes, you know, and he's my man. So I do.
9: Hey, that's good for you giving him what he wants.
10: Yeah. Well, I want him to be happy, you know, but he's taking it too far. It's just too much.
7: What do you mean by that? He's taking it too far. Explain that.
10: Bro, he wanted to bring his fantasies into our life. And I'm okay with watching, but I'm not going there.
7: And that's why you think he's trying to do more than just watch this stuff.
10: Yes.
7: Yeah.
10: Yes.
8: All right. I've heard enough. Let's do the call.
7: So, Francesca, I'm going to say I'm this lady from Snap, Mysterious, whatever her name is, right? Okay.
10: Yeah. His Snap is Eddie.
7: Okay.
9: Okay. Yeah. All right. Well, you guys ready to do this? I think that's the same one Dana gave us earlier.
7: Yeah. So. Yeah. That's it. Okay.
10: Let's go.
11: Hello.
7: Hi, Eduardo. Can you talk?
11: Yeah. But who is this?
7: It's Mysterious. It's Misty.
11: Oh. Oh. Hey.
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1: Okay, so Francesca and Eduardo are the couple we're talking about today. This is already part two of the Down of the DM. Now, I just got to tell you that he has been unfaithful before. She forgave him, though, and thought everything was okay. But now Eduardo is reaching out to women online.
2: Also, on his snap, he changed his password. He's never done that. Girl, he wanted to bring his fantasies into our display. And I'm okay with watching, but I'm not going there.
1: And that's why you think he's trying to do more than just watch this stuff.
2: Yes.
1: All right, so I'm pretending to be this lady he's communicating with on Snapchat. Does Francesca have trust issues because they've had problems in the past, or is it going down in the DM? It's mysterious. It's Misty.
3: Oh, what's up?
1: Nothing. I just checking in. Just wanted to see how you're doing. What's going on, you know?
3: I was just thinking about sending you a message.
1: Oh, my gosh. We're so in sync, right? I was thinking about you. You're thinking about me.
3: Did you get things figured out with Jocelyn?
1: Yeah. It's all done, man. It's figured out. Everything's done, you know?
3: Okay. I've never done anything like this.
1: Mm-hmm.
3: We meet at the hotel. Like, I don't know what room y'all are in.
2: Are you kidding me right now? You're disgusting.
1: Mm-hmm. He is. Jessica, let me explain to Eduardo what's happening. Eduardo, my name is Dana from the Dana Cortez Show.
3: Oh, my.
2: Don't deny it, stupid.
1: Are you doing?
3: I don't even know what you're talking about.
2: You know what you're talking about. I heard everything.
3: This
2: what?
3: Wouldn't be happening if you weren't boring.
1: Oh, my God.
2: Are you kidding me? If I wasn't boring, maybe if you were.
3: All what? You do is, you know what?
2: You disgusting.
4: Yeah, he hung up. He's gone.
1: He hung up.
2: He hung up?
1: Yeah,
4: yes,
1: he
4: he's
1: hung
4: gone.
1: Up.
4: Yeah, he's gone.
2: I'm done. I want nothing to do with him ever again.
1: It went down in the DM. I really hope, and I really think the way she sounded, she is done. But, oh my gosh, the fact that she even gave him a second chance and he burned her like that is so wrong. Oh, and this guy's, I'm sorry, but he is not the one. And just meeting people on Snapchat like that. And let me tell you something, Eduardo. Chances are this woman that you're talking to, you think is bringing a friend or whatever, they're going to rob you. I mean that. I've been seeing this in the news so much. And we actually know someone that this happened to. It's dangerous. It's also disgusting because you're in a relationship. That's what angers me the most is she gave you the benefit of the doubt. I always say second chances. And I believe that. Don't you give this man a third. Because that's what he was after, a third.
4: I mean, obviously, it's not going to work out. They're not into the same stuff.
1: Anthony got it. Obviously.
5: I agree with you, Otto. They're not into the same stuff. And for me, this also kind of hit home for me a lot because that's one of my biggest insecurities is I've never been in a long-term relationship. So to keep it spicy for years, I get nervous thinking about that, honestly.
1: You shouldn't because there's lots of spice. Otto can, you know, I mean, we've been married for a very long time.
4: Your expectations get way lower.
1: Both expectations get way lower. No,
4: oh,
1: I'm just
4: come
1: kidding.
4: On.
1: I'm just kidding. There are ways to keep things fun without doing this. If you are resorting, think about this. If you're trying to get closer in your relationship by adding somebody else, isn't there something wrong with your relationship?
4: To each their own.
1: To each their own, that's fine. But this man isn't even talking to his woman. He's doing this behind her back. What could happen? He could take her home the kind of gifts that need penicillin or you can't get rid of.
4: Mm.
1: And Anthony, let's go back to what you said about, you know, the keeping it spicy. You don't have to ever step out like this. He's blaming her because of his own failures. That's what he's doing. There's plenty of couples, including me and Otto, that keep it spicy. You don't have to go out there and be ridiculous.
4: I'm not going to call it failures. It's more his desires.
1: Okay, that's a failure, though. If you're in a relationship.
4: Failure to control his
1: failure
4: desires.
1: Failure to break up with the person you're with if that's what you want to do behind their back. That's
4: true.
1: A fail right there. How do you keep it spicy with your partner? I need the PG version, okay? 877-730-DCS1. Call us up now, share your stories, and we'll put them on the radio when we come back.
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1: Okay, so how do you keep it spicy?
2: PG-13.
1: Otto and I had to cancel a date night the other day. I don't remember the time we had a date night before, and it was my idea to cancel the date night, even though I'm constantly complaining about date night. But I was so tired, and he got everything ready. He said, we can just chill here. And that's what we did, and it was still so wonderful just to spend time together.
3: And you definitely don't need a date night to keep it spicy.
1: No, you don't. And that's what I'm asking right now. Alicia has been holding for a minute. Welcome to the Dana Cortez Show. Good morning, Alicia. What are your thoughts in the down of the DM? And how do you and your partner keep things spicy?
4: Okay, he shouldn't be telling someone they're boring, first of all.
3: Disrespectful.
4: Disrespectful, but who's to say it's not on him that she's like that?
1: That's what I'm saying, honey. If you're not turning it on, I mean, sorry, switch is off, you know? What do you want me to do?
4: Exactly, and that's exactly what he could be doing.
1: Yeah.
4: I've been with my husband almost 30 years now.
1: Oh, my gosh, congratulations! Woo!
3: Heck of a run right there.
1: Yeah, so obviously things are spicy or you wouldn't be together.
4: Exactly. It's like you said, a night at home. We can't always go out and have date nights. It's not always possible. Things happen.
1: Mm-hmm.
4: You know, he might light candles in the living room and have a nice dinner ready for me.
1: Oh, Alicia, that is so romantico. Beautiful. I love that.
4: You know, he'll have a movie on that we've both been wanting to watch. You know, have dinner ready, candles lit. You know, I don't wear robes unless I'm getting ready in the morning for work. If I have to walk out in a robe, he knows I've got, you know, something nice on.
1: Oh! Alicia! Just giving us the game, the keys. Not the lingerie, Alicia. Not the lingerie. I love it. Oh,
4: you know, it has to go both ways.
1: Yes, ma'am. It does. And that's the most important thing. And not always is one feeling it, the other. You have to nurture the relationship like a flower. You water it and it grows.
3: As a man, it is nice to feel desired. I will say that.
1: Oh, Otto.
5: There we go, Otto.
1: You know,
5: vulnerable.
1: Alicia, you said something. I've been reaching out to Otto and kissing him lately, me doing it, because I don't know if you've noticed, but even at the gym yesterday, I just snuck up on you and gave you a look because we were by ourselves. Nothing crazy, okay? I'm just...
3: But we're in public.
1: Yeah, exactly. But I don't know if you've noticed this, but I've been doing that because I just feel like you're always the one who initiates, and I'm like, you know what? I'm going to reach out and give my husband a kiss.
3: I've noticed. I definitely
1: noticed.
3: Yeah,
1: the desire thing. Alicia, when you said that, I'm sure you come out in that robe and your husband's like, what's going on? All right, Diego... Thank you for holding. Welcome to the Dana Cortez Show. I know you mentioned dating because Otto and I have been married a long time and we had to cancel a date night recently. How do you keep it spicy in a relationship?
6: Not like the last person you talked about, but I think what I wanted to share is you kind of get into the day-to-day routine, like you said, and it's been sort of, I don't say it's boring, but it's just the same thing. And I remember, like, the kids, we have twins. They've actually called into your show before. The twins are 11. They'll be 12 this weekend.
1: Yes.
6: And we went on our first date, I think, when they were 10. And I remember, you know, I don't think I was that excited. It was like, okay, sure. They were there at grandma's house. Grandma's in her 80s, so they kind of take care of her just as much as she takes care of them. But we had a date. I remember listening to her talk over dinner, and I just thought, oh, she was so funny. I'm like, oh, my God, you were so funny. She kind of stopped and looked at me like weird. I'm like, I forgot how funny you were.
1: Oh, Diego, my gosh, this is beautiful.
6: It was the best. I loved it. I'm like, we got to do this again. Of course, we don't do it as much as we should.
1: I know.
3: Of course, it doesn't work out that way. It never does.
1: It doesn't, but what a great reminder, right? Why did I fall in love with this woman? You get into the, and I hate to say this because it sounds like a bad word, but monotonous moments of life. I mean, but they are. It's the same
3: the
1: thing.
3: The kids, the school, the work,
1: the same dinner, the same arguments.
3: Yeah.
1: And I mean that, you know, the same kind of tit for tat back and forth. You have to remember why you fell in love with that person, because if you don't, it's a danger to your relationship. We have good friends who did it all for the kids, their whole marriage. And sadly, it didn't survive it, Diego. They're going through a divorce.
6: Oh, no.
1: Yeah.
6: At the end of the day, that's what you have as a conversation. You know, at sometimes you can be looking at the person when the kids are gone and say, hey, do I know this person? Is this person my friend? Can I talk to them? Can I do stuff with them? So, yeah, for sure. Yeah, we're trying harder, and we just had one, I think, last weekend. There were grandmas, and we just had her together at home. It was really cool just to talk, and we watched a movie. You know, when it happens, you really appreciate it. You're like, oh, man, I want more of this. This is nice.
1: Yes.
6: And then you get into the thing every day. Work is busy. And anyway, so yeah, I just wanted to share that. Thanks for having me.
1: Of course, Diego. Absolutely. How old are the twins now?
3: They're going to be 12.
1: Okay. No, they're 11.
6: They'll be, yeah. They've called in before, actually. We all listen to your
1: show. I remember. Yeah, I remember them. I just couldn't remember exactly how old. I wanted to make sure because I was trying to count how many years so you guys are going to have some more alone nights. You're not far away. You're not far away. It's hard to admit. I think, especially with social media, and I don't know about you, Diego, or anybody else, but... Oh, everybody's life as couples seems so perfect. They're out, they're having fun, everybody's getting dressed up. That is not my life. And I try desperately to not portray that on our timeline or here on the radio because I think it's such a facade and it makes you feel like your relationship is not up to par and it's not good enough. It might even force you to start looking somewhere else. Well, maybe something's wrong with our relationship. No. It's life, but you do need to take the time.
3: The one thing I took from Diego's comment is that laughter is an aphrodisiac.
1: Oh, honey, let me tell
3: you
1: right now.
3: Being funny is like, I mean, it can change your entire relationship, change the whole mood. It can make things spicy.
1: And it could be on. Okay, we're going to talk to Jackie real quick. Hi, Jackie. Welcome to the Dana Cortez Show. Go ahead with your thoughts.
0: I mean, he shouldn't have done that in the first place. If he didn't want to be with her or he wanted to go ahead and speak with somebody else and do all kinds of things, then he should have break it off with her.
1: Right? He shouldn't have asked her back. But I think what it is, Jackie, is he does love her, but he's selfish. He's not willing to give up what he likes for her. We all have to compromise in a relationship. I mean, I'm not talking about that kind of thing. Obviously, he's got his own whatever. And I'm not here to judge what he does. He can do what he wants. But that means if you're committed to one person and that's what they desire and that's what they're telling you, you can't go do the other thing and try to hide it because that's just being selfish.
0: Right.
1: And if she was so damn bad, why are you begging her back?
0: Right. And if you think that she's boring and this and that, talk to her and see what y'all could do together to make it special.
1: Thank you. Special.
0: It's like me and my girlfriend. We really don't go out.
1: Yeah.
0: But during the weekend, we wake up together in the mornings and cook breakfast together.
1: That is your special moment. Those are your special moments together. Otto and I, we wake up in the morning and we vacuum and mop together. Hey, whatever it takes to keep your relationship strong, all right? 877-730-DCS1. Call us up. We'll be back after this. 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This is... Every-

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15: Good morning. Looks like temperatures will be a little below normal all the way through the Memorial weekend, but at least the rain chances will hang in there as well from today all the way through Monday. KLLL meteorologist John Robinson.
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7: 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Get those requests in. DJ Automatic's playlist begins right now. 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

0: Hey, you got a request? Call us up right now. It's DJ Automatic's playlist on a Throwback Thursday. Right now, we're going to Instagram. Who sent you a message?
1: This guy's name's Troy. I don't know how to say your last name, so I'm not going to massacre it, okay, Troy? But he wants me to play some UGK Players Anthem.
0: Let's do it.
2: So, I typed a text to a girl I used to see, saying that I chose this cute.

0: DJ Automatic's playlist. Who are we talking to?
1: Hey, this is Joshua. How's it going, y'all?
0: Joshua's going well, sir. How you doing?
1: I'm doing good. Big chilling on my way to work. Okay. Man, I want to hear a little more South today. And Ludacris popped my mind.
0: Are you from the South, Josh?
1: I'm from California up north, but I love all the game.
0: Ludacris is definitely one of the best rappers, but he decided to turn actor because he makes a lot more money.
2: I feel like
0: he's in that world.
2: I feel like he's in that space that Ice Cube was in for a little while, where people didn't know if he was a rapper or an actor, and he really hasn't made anything in a long time. So,
0: but the classic Ludacris, you can hear how talented he is. Luda's on the radio now. It's DJ Adam.

0: Got another request here for DJ Automatic's playlist. This one's coming off your Instagram. Who sent you this voice message?
1: This is Denise Shante right here.
2: Can you play Lil Wayne, How to Love?
0: Girl, I love this one too. Oh, turn this one up. Yeah.

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2: DJ Automatic.
3: I go by Anthony A, a.k.a. 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
1: First hashtag, the Grey's Anatomy spinoff, 20 plus years later, is here.
2: Oh, wow.
1: This TV show is still that popular. People gather around OTV every week and watch it. And this time, it's going to be based in Texas. They can tell that it's in Texas. I just thought to myself, this is...

0: incredible to me that good content stretches that far and wide, that people want something like this.
1: I'm just going to go ahead and say it. I've never seen the show.
2: Oh, dude, you're missing out on some great TV content right there, brother. Also, I feel like this is, like, interesting for Grey's Anatomy to have this long of a run because we're, like, in a telehealth culture and era now. So, like, I don't know if I'm surprised it has the same Raz as it does.
0: I'm okay with telehealth to a certain extent. But, like, if something's really going down, I have to go into the doctor. These telehealth companies, sometimes I'm like, that's not even the right prescription.
1: I mean, I know those ladies want to go see that guy. What do they call him, McDreamy or something?
0: Oh, my gosh. It's by the way, Grey's Anatomy, longest running primetime scripted series on ABC. It is set to return for the 23rd season.
1: Wow. Congratulations.
0: Right. Otto, you're my McDreamy. What do we have for food news?
1: Well, I'm McLovin' that there is now the McValue menu at McDonald's again, and everything is under
0: $3. Oh, thank
1: you. Heard you, me man. Correctly. Under $3. They're going to have McDoubles, McChickens, four-piece chicken nuggets, small fries, hash browns, sausage, McMuffins, burritos, biscuits, drinks. They got everything. And now they also have a $4 breakfast meal deal.
0: Wait a minute. Am I going to get the... Is there a cheeseburger on there?
1: Yeah, in the McDoubles.
0: Oh, you get two meats for under $3?
1: Yes, ma'am.
2: That's right. I think this is bigger than any of the celebrity collaborations they've done in recent years.
0: I agree.
1: I mean, when was the last time you went to a fast food place and you left full for under $5?
0: I think it was 2005. All right, Anthony A., National Day.
2: We'll start by shouting out the Red Cross. This is National Red Cross Day, y'all.
0: You know, I know that obviously we're not thinking of giving very much right now. The economy is bad. But when there is a tragedy, when something happens, it is always the Red Cross that puts the boots on the ground first. So if you have a little extra, give to the Red Cross, if you're able.
2: Mm. And we also have International Tea Day. I'm not much of a tea guy myself, but I know some people out there like it.
0: You know, I have to talk about this. Do you remember when 21 Savage said this?
3: I would probably wear this jacket on my way to have tea and crumpets.
0: He was talking to Vogue, but at that moment, we should have known he was from the UK. We should have known that he was not born in Atlanta. Okay, what is next?
2: And we'll wrap it up by shouting out all the waitstaff around the world. It is National Waitstaff Day.
0: Man, you do such a hard job. I used to do this job. I was a bartender, also member of a great waitstaff crew, and families that bring your kids in always welcome. You know, I love kids, right? I would always hug and everything, but pick the crackers up. When you ask me for extra crackers and they're everywhere and you leave, I'm just like, oh my gosh, what are you doing?
1: Or leave a really good tip.
0: What? Both. We'll be right back after this. Don't move. Sponsored by T-Mobile.
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1: I am always so excited when the lists of the most popular names drop because I wonder, where's my name? 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
1: America's most popular first name for boy is Michael.
15: Oh,
1: America's
15: really?
1: Most popular first name for girl is Mary.
15: Mary. Oh.
1: Mary has made a comeback. So Mary had fallen off. It was considered an old school name, but Mary is back as the number one girl name. Social Security Administration has released all the names. When it comes to guys, John is second most popular and James is third. I didn't even look into the girls. I'm not going to lie. I'm going to post the list. You can go to @DanaCortez on Instagram. I'll have it in a link in my story. But the reason I didn't is because I just thought Mary making a comeback was so amazing. Kind of biblical.
9: What happened to Apple and Blue and Sky and North?
1: Man, that is so 10 years ago, Otto. Classic names never die, right? Names like Mary, names like Claire, names like Susan, they're forever, even though they were considered old school at one point. You know, and this is not any diss to anyone else named Dana, but Dana is not my favorite name. I used to cry when I was little because I didn't understand why they named me Dana. I would cry. We would go to the grocery store and there was a boy there who would sack my Nana's groceries and his name was Dana. Oh my gosh. And at age three, I didn't get it. No, shout out to him.
9: Why
1: do I have a boy's name?
15: It is a unisex name. That's one of the rare ones.
9: Do you know what I found out? And I've just come to this conclusion lately is Dana and I are a unisex name couple because... My real name is Merritt, and I've only met girls named Merritt. I've never met a guy named Merritt.
1: The way you say it is kind of odd. Your Minnesota comes out.
9: Minnesota?
1: Merritt. Like a Merritt badge?
9: I'd say it like my mom.
1: You do a little bit, Otto. I'm surprised she didn't name you a minute. What's a Minnesota name? Prince. I'm surprised she didn't name you Prince.
9: I wish you would have named me Prince.
1: I know, me too. Okay, if you would like the full list, once again, hit me @DanaCortez on Instagram. Back with more coming up after this. Sponsored by Kohl's.
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1: For the first time in history, FIFA's World Cup has a halftime show. And the biggest star in the world is announcing the three artists that will be performing. Before we let you hear who it is, Anthony A., famous people's birthdays.
2: NFL quarterback Josh Allen celebrating his birthday. And on this day in 1972, may he rest in peace, the notorious B.I.G. was born.
3: Baby, baby.
1: Chris Martin was on Sesame Street and got Elmo to call some of his friends. And they are going to perform for the first time ever for FIFA's World Cup, a halftime show, July 19th.
4: Madonna.
5: What about BTS?
6: The other thing is, how do we get hold of BTS? Wait, who's on the phone, Elmo?
4: BTS, Elmo has him on speed dial.
6: We just need one more.
7: And I'm a what? Shakira.
4: Shakira's in and she's bringing cookies.
5: Wow. Cookies?
7: Shakira.
5: Cookies.
7: Shakira.
6: Can you believe it?
1: Really, Shakira or cookies? Which is bigger? This is so exciting, but I think because it's in the U.S., they're trying to show out a little bit, and they should. This is a big deal.
8: It's a humongous world event. I hope that America embraces it.
1: Oh.
2: I am a little bit tight because BTS was my Super Bowl halftime prediction, so now I'm wondering if they're still going to get that shot when they're doing this.
8: No, they're not getting both. There's no way.
1: There's no way. So who's it going to be then? Oh, my gosh, Anthony, I didn't even think of that. If you're doing the World Cup, you don't get a double. You know, I'm sorry, you're not getting the Super Bowl. But you're talking Madonna. Somebody who's in her 60s, an incredible catalog of music, BTS, arguably the biggest band in the world, and Shakira, oh my gosh, I don't even know what to say about her. She stepped back on the scene after an eight-year hiatus and is running the world.
8: I mean, it's smart that what they did is multi-generational, and it's across multiple continents. And that's the reason they're doing it is because it's the World Cup. And
1: yes,
8: soccer, a.k.a. football, is the biggest sport in the world.
2: Are we starting to feel bad for Shakira's ex-dude? Because Shakira's, like, running the soccer world now. And she just won all that money from the country.
1: I just thought about that. Her ex, is he even invited to the World Cup? He used to play soccer.
8: This is the all.

0: ultimate get back.
1: Nah, he's not. He's not. He used to play soccer, but he shouldn't have played with her. That's what he shouldn't have done. All right, I'm so excited about this. Who are you rooting for when it comes to this year's World Cup? 877-730-DCS1. Who's your favorite team? Back with more after this. Brought to you by Uber. 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
3: 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High freak, put the word in a hand.

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8: Temperatures on this Thursday a little below normal, mid-70s, tonight in the 50s, tomorrow in the 80s, in the 80s again on Saturday as well. Chance of rain. First alert, meteorologist John Robbins.
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0: Like, it's got plastic on it and everything. And she opens the salad up, and the frog's like, what's up?
1: It's alive in the salad?
0: Alive in the salad, okay? And, you know, the video's really hilarious. It was so big, though, that she ended up doing an interview with ABC, and she's from across the pond. So what do they do with the frog?
2: We released him. We released him. We got him out of the plastic, and we set him free with his little snack of lettuce. We live close to a dam, so he was able to get next to the water again and get outside.
0: Obviously, Miss Jones is from across the pond, and they released the frog into the pond, and then they ate the salad.
1: No, they didn't.
0: Yes, they did.
1: No.
0: Yes, and that's what threw me off. Like, I don't think the viral moment is the frog. For me, the moment was, how you gonna eat that salad? You know the frog went pee-pee in there.
1: Oh my gosh,
0: you know it's true. Because when you hold them, that's what they do.
1: Oh.
0: That's a whole different kind of...
1: You're making it worse, Dana.
0: That's a whole different kind of vinegar salad dressing. I'm like, no!
3: This is the part
0: your salad's so tart.
3: This is the part of finding things in your food that people go crazy about is...
0: I'm sorry. If you found a frog in anything, you're going to eat it, Anthony?
1: I mean, it's a delicacy in some countries.
3: First of all, I'm not eating a salad. Let's start there.
0: So don't worry about it.
3: Yeah, don't worry about that.
0: Oh, my gosh.
3: There's a frog in my brisket. I'm in trouble.
0: We left a restaurant one time. Otto and I went to go eat there. I am not going to say the name of this.
1: I'll say it for you.
0: No, you will not. Of this breakfast chain. If you want it, at Dana Cortez on Instagram, I'll tell you. We went there, and I didn't know much about cockroaches until that moment, because they were everywhere. We were eating, and then one just was on the windowsill, and it said...
1: One pulled up on my plate and asked for a bite.
0: It pretty much did.
1: He gave me a little dap. He's like, let me get a bite, homie.
0: Yeah, they were tiny little roaches. And Otto said, if they're here waving at us, welcoming us to the restaurant, they're everywhere. They're all over the place.
1: I think they tore it down.
0: No, I know, but you said that because of you worked in pest control.
1: Yeah, if the bugs are pulling up on your plate, that means you have an infestation, and that means the kitchen is overrun.
0: And just to let you know, we did not finish our salad.
3: Sometimes the grossest stuff goes beyond like insects too. I was with a friend one time at a bar, and she found a piece of they had like a frozen food that they would just kind of warm up.
0: Yeah,
3: and she found a piece of plastic inside her zucchini.
0: That was me at Bar Rescue.
3: Yeah.
0: We did Bar Rescue, and I found the plastic. And the worst thing that happened to me, and they cut that from the show.
1: Oh, it wasn't on the show?
0: No.
3: No, dude.
0: They kept that the margarita machine wasn't working. I'm like, that's not the important part.
1: I have a way worse plastic story. I had a friend, we were getting guacamole, and he found a Band-Aid in the guacamole. But guess where he found it?
0: Where?
1: In his mouth.
0: Oh, my goodness. I'd rather eat the frog salad. What's the grossest thing you've ever found in your food, and did you keep eating it? 877-730-DCS1. 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Request a ride today.
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1: All right, so I have Francesca on hold, and she's really anxious for us to call her man, Eduardo, so we can do this down in the DM now.
2: We don't get a rundown about the relationship?
1: Oh, no, we're going to get it, but she's ready. Okay. She's ready to do this.
3: Well, I'm going
1: to
3: take it off a hold right now.
1: Hi, Francesca.
4: Hi, I'm here.
1: Okay, so, you know, there's a lot going on. There's a lot to unpack, which is why I brought you on right away. You think your man, Eduardo, is cheating on you again, right?
3: Again?
1: Ooh. Yeah, that's why we're here.
4: It was good for about 6 months. I can't complain. He did try. But these past few weeks, I get a feeling, and I'm not stupid.
1: And it's not just a feeling, right, girl? It's just more.
4: No. And he's coming home late. He never used to come home late. So either he's telling me he's either working or he's hanging out with his friends. Also, on his Snap, he changed his password. He's never done that before.
1: And he won't even let you look at his account, right?
4: No. Well, he will, but after he looks at it first.
1: Okay.
4: You know what I mean? He opens it, and then, no, wait. And then I need to know what's up, because I'm done wasting my time with this man. Like, you guys are, like, the last resort. I know it sounds, I can't anymore. He's making me crazy. He said I'm crazy.
2: I hear that. Do you know who he's snapping?
4: Kind of. I mean, he likes to watch his movies, you know.
2: The grown-up kind?
4: You can say yes. I mean, I'm not really into it, but it's what he likes, you know, and he's my man, so I do.
3: Hey, that's good for you giving him what he wants.
1: Yeah.
4: Well, I want him to be happy, you know, but he's taking it too far. It's just too much.
1: What do you mean by that? He's taking it too far. Explain that.
4: Bro, he wanted to bring his fantasies into our life. And I'm okay with watching, but I'm not going there.
1: And that's why you think he's trying to do more than just watch this stuff.
4: Yes.
1: Yeah.
4: Yes.
2: All right. I've heard enough. Let's do the call.
1: So, Francesca, I'm going to say I'm this lady from Snap, Mysterious, whatever her name is, right? Okay.
4: Yeah. His Snap is Eddie.
1: Okay.
3: Yeah. All right. Well, you guys ready to do this? I think that's the same one Dana gave us earlier.
1: Yeah. That's it. Okay.
4: Let's go.
5: Hello.
1: Hi, Eduardo. Can you talk?
5: Yeah, but who is this?
1: It's Mysterious. It's Misty.
5: Oh, hey.
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12: Okay, so Francesca and Eduardo are the couple we're talking about today. This is already part two of the Down in the DM. Now, I just got to tell you that he has been unfaithful before. She forgave him, though, and thought everything was okay. But now Eduardo is reaching out to women online.
13: Also, on his snap, he changed his password. He's never done that. Girl, he wanted to bring his fantasies into our display. And I'm okay with watching, but I'm not going there.
12: And that's why you think he's trying to do more than just watch this stuff.
13: Yes.
12: All right, so I'm pretending to be this lady he's communicating with on Snapchat. Does Francesca have trust issues because they've had problems in the past, or is it going down in the DM?
14: It's mysterious. It's Misty.
15: Oh, what's up?
14: Nothing. I just checking in. Just wanted to see how you're doing. What's going on, you know?
15: I was just thinking about sending you a message.
14: Oh, my gosh. We're so in sync, right? I was thinking about you. You're thinking about me.
15: Did you get things figured out with Jocelyn?
14: Yeah. It's all done, man. It's figured out. Everything's done, you know?
15: Okay. I've never done anything like this.
14: Mm-hmm.
15: We meet at the hotel. Like, I don't know what room y'all are in.
13: Are you kidding me right now? You're disgusting.
14: Mm-hmm. He is.
12: Jessica, let me explain to Eduardo what's happening. Eduardo, my name is Dana from the Dana Cortez Show.
15: Oh, my.
13: Don't deny it, stupid.
12: Are you doing?
15: I don't even know what you're talking about.
13: You know what you're talking about. I heard everything.
15: This wouldn't be happening if you weren't boring.
12: Oh, my God.
13: Are you kidding me? If I wasn't boring, maybe if you are.
15: All you do is,
13: you disgusting.
16: He hung up. He's gone.
12: He hung up.
13: He hung up?
16: Yes, he's gone. Yeah, he's gone.
13: I'm done. I want nothing to do with him ever again.
12: It went down in the DM. I really hope, and I really think the way she sounded, she is done. But, oh my gosh, the fact that she even gave him a second chance and he burned her like that is so wrong. Oh, and this guy's, I'm sorry, but he is not the one. And just meeting people on Snapchat like that. And let me tell you something, Eduardo. Chances are this woman that you're talking to, you think is bringing a friend or whatever, they're going to rob you. I've been seeing this in the news so much, and we actually know someone that this happened to. It's dangerous. It's also disgusting because you're in a relationship. That's what angers me the most, is she gave you the benefit of the doubt. I always say, second chances, and I believe that. Don't you give this man a third, because that's what he was after, a third.
16: I mean, obviously, it's not going to work out. They're not into the same stuff.
12: Anthony got it. Obviously.
17: I agree with you, Otto. They're not into the same stuff. And for me, this also kind of hit home for me a lot, because that's one of my biggest insecurities, is I've never been in a long-term relationship. So to keep it spicy for years, I get nervous thinking about that, honestly.
12: You shouldn't, because there's lots of spice. Otto can, you know, I mean, we've been married for a very long time.
16: Your expectations get way lower.
12: Both expectations get way lower. No, oh, I'm just kidding. I'm just kidding. There are ways to keep things fun without doing this. If you are resorting, think about this. If you're trying to get closer in your relationship by adding somebody else, isn't there something wrong with your relationship?
16: To each their own.
12: To each their own, that's fine. But this man isn't even talking to his woman. He's doing this behind her back. What could happen? He could take her home the kind of gifts that need penicillin or you can't get rid of.
16: Mm.
12: And Anthony, let's go back to what you said about, you know, the keeping it spicy. You don't have to ever step out like this. He's blaming her because of his own failures. That's what he's doing. There's plenty of couples, including me and Otto, that keep it spicy. You don't have to go out there and be ridiculous.
16: I'm not going to call it failures. It's more his desires.
12: Okay, that's a failure, though. If you're in a relationship.
16: Failure to control his
12: desires.
16: Failure
12: to break up with the person you're with, if that's what you want to do behind their back. That's true. A fail right there. How do you keep it spicy with your partner? I need the PG version, okay? 877-730-DCS1. 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
1: Some might call Will Ferrell the GOAT when it comes to comedy and movies, and he's actually speaking on his favorite rapper for the first time. 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
2: NFL quarterback Josh Allen celebrating his birthday, and on this day in 1972, may he rest in peace, the notorious B.I.G. was born.
3: Baby, baby.
1: Okay, speaking of rappers, Will Ferrell was featured in Complex magazine.
4: Okay.
1: Interviewed by Reese Witherspoon, which I was like, what are we doing here?
4: For Complex magazine?
1: Yes, Otto. Yes. Okay. And Reese Witherspoon famously played Elle Woods in Legally Blonde. Of course, asked him, Will, who's your favorite rapper?
5: Goat rapper? I'm going to say, oh gosh.
6: Snoop Dogg.
5: No.
6: Dre.
5: No.
6: Tupac.
5: No.
6: Biggie.
5: Nas.
6: Nas is a great answer.
5: Nas mentions me in a lyric. So goat equals goat.
1: I love that. I love that.
4: I can't disagree with that.
1: Yeah, but what's the lyric that Nas mentions Will Ferrell?
4: I mean, I can't believe he did that to Kanye and Jay-Z after all this.
7: I don't even know what that means.
8: No one knows what it means, but it's provocative.
7: No, it's not. It
8: gets the people going.
1: Blades of glory. Blades of glory.
4: And how could he not mention Drake after they did a commercial together?
2: It was a promo for the ESPYs.
9: Starting today, if you score but your handshake sucks, we will trade you.
10: Absolutely.
11: That's ridiculous.
12: Excuse me?
9: What?
12: This
9: Who's
12: guy.
9: Talking?
10: Smart Mouth over
9: Smart
10: here.
9: Smart Mouth. What's your name?
10: Damar.
9: Damar.
10: Damar.
9: Okay.
10: Damar. Damar, I say it, the less I like it.
9: Is this guy even a basketball player?
4: That's still funny to me. You know what's not funny is Drake and Damar do not like each other anymore.
1: Oh, in real life?
4: Yeah, after the whole Kendrick pop-out thing, yeah.
1: Oh, my gosh. Well, you know, right there, Will Ferrell just proves to me that he's a well-rounded kind of guy. The fact that he mentioned Nas. If Mike Myers, who's another GOAT, had a favorite rapper, it would have to be Kanye West. Now, you got to dig in the Googles, but there's a reason why. This moment will forever go down in history.
13: George Bush doesn't care about black people.
1: Now, you have to understand, this is like a fundraiser for Hurricane Katrina. It's happening live, and Chris Tucker introduces Mike Myers and Kanye. And that just happens, and the rest is history. I mean,
4: the looks on both of those comedians' faces.
1: Oh my gosh.
4: Funny.
1: It was laughable, but they weren't laughing. I saw that Eddie Murphy mentioned Snoop Dogg as one of his favorites, and Jay-Z.
4: How could he not mention Rick James? He made Party All the Time with Rick James.
1: Because Rick James is not a rapper.
4: I know, but his favorite musician, come on.
1: According to Dave Chappelle. And also, here's one of your good friends, Anthony, Gabriel Fluffy Iglesias. Now, I didn't know he grew up in Long Beach. Snoop Dogg is his favorite rapper.
2: Yeah, they are each their own rightful kings in Long Beach. And if you know anything about Fluffy, you know he doesn't partake in much. But when he's around Snoop Dogg, he does.
1: Oh! All right, we'll be back after this. Brought to you by Uber. Request a ride today.
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1: Earlier, Diego was on the radio. This is a married man, okay? And we're talking about keeping it spicy. And when he mentioned what his wife did that really turned him on, it threw me off.
2: I remember, like, the kids, we have twins. They've actually called into your show before. The twins are 11. They'll be 12 this weekend.
1: Yes.
2: And we went on our first date, I think, when they were 10. And I remember, you know, I don't think I was that excited. It was like, okay, sure. They were there at grandma's house. Grandma's in her 80s, so they kind of take care of her just as much as she takes care of them. but we had a date. I remember listening to her talk over dinner, and I just thought, oh, she was so funny. I'm like, oh, my God, you were so funny. She kind of stopped and looked at me like weird. I'm like, I forgot how funny you were.
1: Diego, oh my gosh, this is beautiful.
2: It was the best. I loved it. I'm like, we got to do this again. Of course, we don't do it as much as we should.
1: I know. That was shocking. He literally just said her making him laugh was a turn on. Like, that was so attractive to him. And I understand 100% because, I mean, although, you know, you and I, Otto, we work together every day, you still make me laugh.
3: Regardless, you still get sick of me and we need your privacy.
1: Well, of course. Yeah, there has to be a separation between work and home.
3: Some days we're just silent, though, too.
1: We are, and that's okay because we can sit in silence comfortably, and
3: yes,
1: that's a feat in itself.
3: The thing that I took from that was that laughter is so powerful.
1: I mean, my gosh,
3: it's a natural aphrodisiac. It really is. It's proven. It releases dopamine in your body the same as physical contact does.
1: Sometimes you're so silly, you make me laugh. Otto's hilarious, okay? Obviously, you know this because he's on the radio, but when we're alone, it's even crazier. I don't know if that's the
3: Dana
1: key.
3: Dana loves my parody songs.
1: Yeah, he does parody songs.
4: Oh,
1: he's just silly.
4: What? We've never heard about these parody songs.
1: We don't need to.
3: We don't need to do them on the radio. They're usually a little too much for the radio.
1: Yeah.
3: So.
1: But, you know, it's just, I know that sometimes you look at social, and I did mention this earlier, too. You look at socials of other couples, and you're like, gosh, they have it so much better than me and my person. No, they don't.
4: They're just filming and writing.
1: It's like a little mini movie. It's like a little novella.
4: Social media is just a highlight. It's not the reality aspect of it, too. And also, for Diego and his significant other, if I heard it correctly, did he say they didn't go on a date until his kids were 10?
1: 10.
4: So that's like a whole decade
1: of
4: just locking in and understanding the bigger picture for each other, which is incredibly hard.
3: And that's the thing. You can lose sight of why you're together if you wait 10 years to go on a date. I'm sorry.
1: Oh, my gosh. And the story I did tell Diego, and I didn't want to, you know, I'm glad he and his wife obviously are connecting and doing more together. But our good friends, unfortunately, their marriage didn't make it because all they did was kid stuff. And her husband one day looked at her and said, I don't know you anymore. And I don't want to. Like, I don't want to be with you. All we do is the kids, and he just didn't feel a connection anymore, and they are now divorced. And you have to put you and your partner first. It doesn't have to be some fancy, let's all get together and go out. Sit down and enjoy a cup of coffee together.
3: I remember we first got married, and my grandma told me, you guys have to put your relationship first.
1: I didn't really
3: understand that because I thought, you have to watch the kids, the most important thing. You're developing this child. And she was right. I mean, in order to be a good parent, you have to put the relationship first.
1: Yeah, she spent 2 weeks at our house telling me that. I was like, obviously, it means something. Hey, this is something you can listen to with your partner on the Dana Cortez Show podcast on demand. 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
15: Pop that thing, let it clap, let it clap. Ride this while you sit on
16: Let's
15: my
16: go.
15: Lap. 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That till your legs can't stand. High freak with the word in a hand.

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That's when I knew that your heart was scarring. 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

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Zodiac sign, it must be a Gemini moon, cause we about to go half. 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
15: 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But it was the messiest experience ever. 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
16: The funniest thing I heard all morning was, I buy my caramel apples diced. 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
1: I had a cat that was my best friend, and I used to ride around the neighborhood with Cicero inside of a stroller with two comforters on top of him. 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
1: 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Fishy! Kitty! 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
3: Lap. 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

0: school lunch. 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
1: 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Mm-hmm. No dickity, no doubt. Play on, play at. 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

0: get robbed. 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We out, ride. We out.
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and happy Thursday, Bianca. Check it in. We are almost to our three-day weekend, which if you are planning to hit the road, the worst time to leave is now. Okay, you should not be on the road right now. Pretty much all day today up until 9 p.m. Also tomorrow, 11 a.m. to 8 p.m. Saturday, noon to 5. Basically, do not get on the road at all for the three-day weekend. And if I was, I would be leaving at like 10 p.m. at night. Do a quick nighttime drive, get there. Plus, I'd rather drive at night. It seems so much like smoother when you do it that way, right?

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0: On the couch with my favorite Santa. I was about to, but you convinced us. 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

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Like, I think you're reading too much into it. Basically, it was text over a video, and the video didn't align with the text. 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

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And what makes you feel like summer? For me, iced coffee. 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I don't wait very long. That, the smell of sunscreen. What else? 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Beauty with an IE. 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

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I was like, I'm so well rested. Now I'm at work and I'm tired. I just don't think the coffee is doing what it used to do for me. I think that I've abused it because I did a double shot. 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BRB.

0: And apparently the top sheet of the bed is out, according to Gen Z. Yeah, many young adults are ditching the traditional top sheet because they say it's unnecessary, restrictive, and just another task added out of habit rather than purpose. Honestly, I need the sheet. I have to have it in between myself and the comforter. And then if I'm too hot, I could just use that as my blanket instead of the comforter. I need it. I'm a top sheet girl through and through. What about you? Text me, top sheet or no sheet? And we'll see how quickly my boss comes in like, Bianca, what are you talking about? 806-900-1049. 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

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But there is one viral trend right now going online for couples, and it has to do with Tinder. We'll talk about it coming up here on The Beat.

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Nell Wine, the beat on social.

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1: And we're talking about things that remind us of like summer, right? It's 104.9 The Beat. And I grew up in a very, very warm place. I know it gets warm out here, but I grew up in the desert. So I don't know if this has ever happened here in Lubbock. I want you guys to think back to childhood and like last day of school, like when it starts to get really warm. 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

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I was like, this would be cute. This would be cute. Little kid in you. All right. I'm trying to manifest you taking me with you. It's 104.9 The Beat. That's coming up here in just a bit. 5 o'clock, we'll drop another keyword.

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5: 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See you at the bar, you was hardly talking. That's when I knew that your heart was scarring. 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Like, wait, babe.

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1: 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And right now, people are pranking their significant others online by telling them that their boyfriend or girlfriend's best friend is on Tinder. And it's funny because, like, they're filming them, right? And their initial reaction is like, wait, what? They have a girlfriend. Oh, my God, you better not say anything. Oh, wait, let me see their profile. But then it hits them as the conversation keeps going. They're like, wait. Hold on. Why are you on Tinder? Because the person will be like, yeah, I was just swiping through and I saw them. So that is a trend right now. Beware. They're trying to put your reaction online.
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nothing about a conservative regular girl that still can beat up jazz. 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Zodiac sign, it must be a Gemini moon, cause we about to go half. 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
1: 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And then also, Yellow Mano Shake.

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This one's so relatable. Michelle said, when you gotta start turning that fan on to sleep. Oh girl, we have it on, I think, like every night, even when it's cool, because my boyfriend can't sleep without the sound. I used to be able to sleep like with nothing on, right? Now, because I've been sleeping with him for so long, yeah, it's weird. He ruined me.

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0: 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This is Jeremiah.
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2: 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Pop that thing. Let it clap. Let it clap. Ride this. Are you sit on my Let's lap. Go. Spread them cheeks. Let me see that. Shake that like you out of control. That thing till your throat gets sore. Bend it on down. Put your face on the floor. That till your legs can't stand. High freak with the word in the hand.

And okay, I'll give it to you one more time. But you gotta promise you take me with you when you win. Because I'm the one that gave you the words an extra two times this hour, you know. Just saying. It's 104.9 The Beat. Your word is run if you missed it. So Chris Brown and Usher, you're gonna be running out to Miami to see him if you win. Text that to us.

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0: 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I was about to, but you convinced her. 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
1: 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And obviously, food prices continue to be on the rise. I mean, like I said earlier, one thing goes down, something else goes up. I'm still hurt over what I paid for olive oil. But five quick and easy ways to save money on food is, one, stop being too busy to cook. I know it's so convenient to grab food out, but you know, fast food is a luxury nowadays, and it's expensive. I was shocked. I got fast food the other day, and it was like $20. I'm like, what? $20? So just make sure your pantry and like freezer is stocked so you can pull something out, make something really quick. I mean, honestly, going to the store and getting a frozen pizza would save you more money than ordering pizza out, you know? Let's see. Eat less meat. Meat is one of the most expensive things in the grocery store. So cutting out meat once or twice a week can save you money. Now, this one I actually started to do. So stop wasting food. I don't mind leftovers, but sometimes you don't get to finish them all. For example, we make meatballs in the crock pot and we have them for a few days, but you know, you don't want it all week. 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So now we have a meal for a week or two from now. 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Junk food is expensive, and that might help in your summer body department. And lean more towards generic brands. I mean, there's some things that I will splurge on, but for the most part, a box of pasta noodles, it's going to be the same. I'm not making fresh pasta, okay? 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

And this is a good one. We're talking about the things that make us feel like summer. This is the unofficial weekend of summer we're going into. It's 104.9 The Beat. And Michael said barbecue. Yeah. Barbecue, like fresh fruit, pie.

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And again tomorrow, guys, we got 3 more keywords. Actually, I'm looking at them right now. The first one starts with P. The second one starts with M. And the third one starts with S. That's all I can give you right now. You got to be here. 8 a.m., 12 and 5. Your chance to see Chris Brown and Usher in Miami.

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7: 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You thought it was the radio, but it wasn't. 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
1: Let's go. Spread them cheeks, let me see that. 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That to your legs can't stand. High freak, put the word in a hand.

And I didn't think this through. Okay, so I started a new series on social called Poor Decisions, P-O-U-R. Okay, like going out, trying new places to have a cocktail at, showcasing some of my favorites that I already love to go to. But then, like, now I got to go do it and then spend the money to do it. I know. Poor planning. But I'm doing it tonight. I don't care. 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